0: know that some of them are liable not to come back, and they do it because they have faith.
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4: From the Tri-Arc Weather Center, here's a look at your forecast. A few showers or thunderstorms possible for the overnight hours. Low pressure is in the southern plains and moving up into our area. Mid-60s on the low, and then we get a mix of sun and clouds in the morning on Tuesday, but afternoon showers and thunderstorms looking pretty likely. We'll hit about 80. Then on Wednesday, we get more rain. This is staff meteorologist Steve Hamilton from the Tri-Arc Weather Center.

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1: From the Tri-Arc Weather Center, here's a look at your forecast. A few showers or thunderstorms possible for the overnight hours. Low pressure is in the southern plains and moving up into our area. Mid-60s on the low, and then we get a mix of sun and clouds in the morning on Tuesday, but afternoon showers and thunderstorms looking pretty likely. We'll hit about 80. Then on Wednesday, we get more rain. This is staff meteorologist Steve Hamilton from the Tri-Arc Weather Center.

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1: Jacksonville residents gathered Saturday for a candlelight vigil honoring little Amir Houston. That six-year-old child lost to gun violence. Houston was killed while in the back of a car in the 4000 block of South Highway 161 on Sunday, May 17th. Teresa Cook of the Jacksonville Parent Action Coalition said the child's death is exactly the sort of thing they're trying to prevent. Community members at the vigil encouraged one another to love their neighbors and put an end to gun violence in the community. Police have identified a suspect, 21-year-old Artavius Johnson, asking anyone with information on his whereabouts to contact Jacksonville police. Conway Public Schools proudly honored 39 retirees during their annual retirement luncheon celebration. These dedicated staff members have spent countless years serving students, supporting schools, and making a lasting impact across the district. Superintendent and district leaders celebrated each retiree for their commitment, leadership, and years of service. Thanks to the 2026 retirees for the incredible legacy they leave behind. I'm Rick Walker in the First Community Bank Triarch 24-Hour News Center, where community comes first. 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
4: From the Triarch Weather Center, here's a look at your forecast. A few showers or thunderstorms possible for the overnight hours. Low pressure is in the southern plains and moving up into our area. Mid-60s on the low, and then we get a mix of sun and clouds in the morning on Tuesday, but afternoon showers and thunderstorms looking pretty likely. We'll get about 80. Then on Wednesday, we get more rain. This is staff meteorologist Steve Hamilton from the Triarch Weather Center.

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Join the Lehman Library for outdoor fun in the plaza, promoting artistic expression as a means of self-care. It's a mental health wellness night. That's Thursday, 4:30 p.m. Faulkner County Library hosting a live music open mic night. That's also Thursday, open to all ages and range of experience from 6:30 to 9 p.m. Bring your instrument, your songs, two or three, depending upon how many people participate, and yourself. Sign up starts at 6:30 p.m. The open mic starts at 7. And Criswell Robinson American Legion Post 71 and their auxiliary unit 71 will be having their monthly meeting on Thursday, 7 p.m. They'll elect the officers. There will be a meal for the members and their families at 6 p.m. If you're active duty military or an honorably discharged veteran, you may join in for the meeting, 600 North Grant Street. 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
3: From the Triarc Weather Center, here's a look at your forecast. A few showers or thunderstorms possible for the overnight hours. Low pressure is in the southern plains and moving up into our area. Mid-60s on the low, and then we get a mix of sun and clouds in the morning on Tuesday, but afternoon showers and thunderstorms looking pretty likely. We'll hit about 80. Then on Wednesday, we get more rain. This is staff meteorologist Steve Hamilton from the Triarc Weather Center.

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3: From the Tri-Arc Weather Center, here's a look at your forecast. A few showers or thunderstorms possible for the overnight hours. Low pressure is in the southern plains and moving up into our area. Mid-60s on the low, and then we get a mix of sun and clouds in the morning on Tuesday, but afternoon showers and thunderstorms looking pretty likely. We'll hit about 80. Then on Wednesday, we get more rain. This is staff meteorologist Steve Hamilton from the Tri-Arc Weather Center.

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1: 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Right here from My Country Y107 to the Carpet Barn. April joins us from Hoco Turf and Outdoor Equipment. In April, we've moved into May. I know we had your month where we celebrated you. Now it's time to celebrate May and getting into, service season, because some folks, because of the drier conditions, maybe haven't had to mow as much as what they anticipated. And so they really haven't gotten the equipment broken in. And now they're starting to get out there and to find some of the broken in needs to be repaired because it's broken, right?
2: That's right. We are in what we call the beginning of the season, and we are full swing. You know, it's one of those things people don't think about in the wintertime months. They worry about that lawn equipment later, and then they have a problem. They come to us and they're like, oh, I should have came earlier.
1: Well, you know, don't wait. Don't delay anymore, because while regular service and maintenance is very important, it's also important to have it working when you're ready for it. Nonetheless, the grass is greening and folks are out there mowing. And when we talk about repairs, it's not just mowers that you guys work on.
2: That's right. 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And so we work on pretty much everything here. Tractors, lawnmowers, chainsaws, side-by-sides, ATVs, trailers, you name it, we work on it.
1: Speaking of tractors, the Yanmar tractors you guys have out there are just incredible. 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
2: 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They're an excellent product. 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
1: Absolutely. Hoco Turf, where do we find you and how do we find you?
2: 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We're about 2 miles west of the Chenal Light. They're by the Chenal Walmart. We are open Monday through Friday, 8 to 5, Saturdays, 8 to 2. 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
1: From the Tri-Arc Weather Center, here's a look at your forecast. A few showers or thunderstorms possible for the overnight hours. Low pressure is in the southern plains and moving up into our area. Mid-60s on the low, and then we get a mix of sun and clouds in the morning on Tuesday, but afternoon showers and thunderstorms looking pretty likely. We'll hit about 80. Then on Wednesday, we get more rain. This is staff meteorologist Steve Hamilton from the Tri-Arc Weather Center.

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1: If you're still planning on heading out for Memorial Day, you're going to be finding higher gas prices. AAA reporting the average price of gas for Faulkner County, for instance, relatively low at $4.02. Pulaski County prices averaging around $4.10. The average price in the state is $4.25. A news release from AAA released on Friday states that the national average for a gallon of regular is $4.56. That's $1.38 higher than this time last year. Central and southern Arkansas anticipated to receive the most rain over the next week. Many locations in the central part of the state averaging no less than 50% rain chances all the way through Memorial Day. Eight students from the University of Central Arkansas's College of Business stepped up this spring to help the community during tax season while enrolled in the VITA for Preparers course as volunteers for the United Way of Central Arkansas. Katie Boyson, Jetson Busby, Lakota Caldwell, Eric Green, Trevor Green, Preston Hesse, Asher Jackson, and Caitlin Lacera were trained and then prepared about 450 tax returns for local residents with low and moderate incomes. I'm Rick Walker in the First Community Bank Triarch 24-Hour News Center, where community comes first. 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
2: From the Triarch Weather Center, here's a look at your forecast. A few showers or thunderstorms possible for the overnight hours. Low pressure is in the southern plains and moving up into our area. Mid-60s on the low, and then we get a mix of sun and clouds in the morning on Tuesday, but afternoon showers and thunderstorms looking pretty likely. We'll hit about 80. Then on Wednesday, we get more rain. This is staff meteorologist Steve Hamilton from the Triarch Weather Center.

Here's a look at your Triarc community calendar. It's snack time. Tuesday, 5 p.m. at the Nixon Library in Jacksonville. You can try snacks from Thailand and rate them with emojis. Plus, you'll learn fun facts about Thailand. Also, a chance to get fit at the library with a guided low-impact workout with a nostalgic feel. You'll have a blast and get fit with a throwback workout program for all ages. Each week, the Retro Fitness host will be putting on 80s and 90s classics like Richard Simmons' Sweatin' to the Oldies, Step Aerobics with Cher, Jane Fonda's original workout series, and more. That's Tuesday, 5:30 p.m. at Lehman Library. 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
2: From the Tri-Arc Weather Center, here's a look at your forecast. A few showers or thunderstorms possible for the overnight hours. Low pressure is in the southern plains and moving up into our area. Mid-60s on the low, and then we get a mix of sun and clouds in the morning on Tuesday, but afternoon showers and thunderstorms looking pretty likely. We'll hit about 80. Then on Wednesday, we get more rain. This is staff meteorologist Steve Hamilton from the Tri-Arc Weather Center.

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1: Why, for so many years, we achieved so much. 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Freedom and the dignity of the individual have been more available and assured here than in any other place on earth. The price for this freedom at times has been high, but we have never been unwilling to pay that price.
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3: From the Tri-Arc Weather Center, here's a look at your forecast. A few showers or thunderstorms possible for the overnight hours. Low pressure is in the southern plains and moving up into our area. Mid-60s on the low, and then we get a mix of sun and clouds in the morning on Tuesday, but afternoon showers and thunderstorms looking pretty likely. We'll hit about 80. Then on Wednesday, we get more rain. This is staff meteorologist Steve Hamilton from the Tri-Arc Weather Center.

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3: From the Tri-Arc Weather Center, here's a look at your forecast. A few showers or thunderstorms possible for the overnight hours. Low pressure is in the southern plains and moving up into our area. Mid-60s on the low, and then we get a mix of sun and clouds in the morning on Tuesday, but afternoon showers and thunderstorms looking pretty likely. We'll hit about 80. Then on Wednesday, we get more rain. This is staff meteorologist Steve Hamilton from the Tri-Arc Weather Center.
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1: For the second straight year, UALR has won the Ohio Valley Conference and got an automatic bid to the NCAA baseball tournament. The four-seeded Trojans beat Eastern Illinois Sunday, able to take home that 10-6 win for their second consecutive conference championship. In addition to the championship, this win also marked win 300 for head coach Chris Curry. Fort Smith Police sharing a hopeful update on Officer Kyle Newman, who was critically injured in an officer-involved shooting a week ago. According to the department, after consulting with Newman's doctors, he remains in critical but stable condition, but officials say he's made encouraging progress over the last week. Well, you have one more day to apply to be a reserve deputy at the Faulkner County Sheriff's Office. They're proud to have one of the most active, professional, and impactful reserve deputy programs in the state. 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I'm Rick Walker in the First Community Bank, Triarch 24-Hour News Center, where community comes first. 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
4: From the Triarc Weather Center, here's a look at your forecast. A few showers or thunderstorms possible for the overnight hours. Low pressure is in the southern plains and moving up into our area. Mid-60s on the low, and then we get a mix of sun and clouds in the morning on Tuesday, but afternoon showers and thunderstorms looking pretty likely. We'll hit about 80. Then on Wednesday, we get more rain. This is staff meteorologist Steve Hamilton from the Triarc Weather Center.

try our community calendar. Dig into a summer full of dinosaurs, history, and more. 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Celebrate a summer of reading and win prizes, including a VIP invitation to the end of summer parties. Have you ever felt the fur of a bobcat? Here's your chance. You can meet a park interpreter at the Woolly Cabin to learn about the native animals and feel their furs. The program is fun for any age, and it's happening Saturday, 3 to 3:30 p.m. at Woolly Hollow State Park in Greenbrier. And we've got one more opportunity for the Nocturnal Kayak Tour. You can join Quail Forever, Arkansas Game and Fish, Audubon Delta, and Arkansas Natural Heritage Commission for a guided nocturnal wildlife kayak tour at Grassy Lake Water Trail in Mayflower. That's Saturday, weather permitting. 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
3: From the Triarch Weather Center, here's a look at your forecast. A few showers or thunderstorms possible for the overnight hours. Low pressure is in the southern plains and moving up into our area. Mid-60s on the low, and then we get a mix of sun and clouds in the morning on Tuesday, but afternoon showers and thunderstorms looking pretty likely. We'll hit about 80. Then on Wednesday, we get more rain. This is staff meteorologist Steve Hamilton from the Triarch Weather Center.

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1: The images of the young Marines and soldiers and sailors and airmen going to Bible studies and religious services aren't staged. They're all real. They're all spontaneous, and nearly all of them are initiated by those young Americans in harm's way. When they gather in prayer circles and huddle up before a mission, they're not going out to play football. They are going into mortal combat, and they know that some of them are liable not to come back. And they do it because they have faith.
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3: From the Tri-Arc Weather Center, here's a look at your forecast. A few showers or thunderstorms possible for the overnight hours. Low pressure is in the southern plains and moving up into our area. Mid-60s on the low, and then we get a mix of sun and clouds in the morning on Tuesday, but afternoon showers and thunderstorms looking pretty likely will hit about 80. Then on Wednesday, we get more rain. This is staff meteorologist Steve Hamilton from the Tri-Arc Weather Center. Today.

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1: From the Tri-Arc Weather Center, here's a look at your forecast. A few showers or thunderstorms possible for the overnight hours. Low pressure is in the southern plains and moving up into our area. Mid-60s on the low, and then we get a mix of sun and clouds in the morning on Tuesday, but afternoon showers and thunderstorms looking pretty likely. We'll hit about 80. Then on Wednesday, we get more rain. This is staff meteorologist Steve Hamilton from the Tri-Arc Weather Center.

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1: Well, save the date for this. The Child Safety Fair from the Conway Police Department is coming up on Saturday, June 6th. It'll be from 10 a.m. until 2 p.m. This year's event features a more hands-on and interactive experience for kids and families, live demonstrations, safety activities, first responder equipment, fitness demonstrations, rescue dogs, canine presentations, bounce houses, emergency vehicles, and much more. 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When asked for just one word to describe him, his nominator chose enthusiastic. 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And today's the big day at the Searcy Swim Center. 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
3: From the Triarch Weather Center, here's a look at your forecast. A few showers or thunderstorms possible for the overnight hours. Low pressure is in the southern plains and moving up into our area. Mid-60s on the low, and then we get a mix of sun and clouds in the morning on Tuesday, but afternoon showers and thunderstorms looking pretty likely. We'll hit about 80. Then on Wednesday, we get more rain. This is staff meteorologist Steve Hamilton from the Triarch Weather Center.

try our community calendar. Friday brings a stream hike in Greenbrier. Join a park interpreter at the front entrance of the visitor center to learn more about the organisms living in streams at Woolly Hollow State Park. Be prepared to get your feet wet. Please wear sturdy closed-toed shoes. That's Friday, 4 p.m. Also, you're invited to join Quail Forever, Arkansas Game and Fish, Audubon Delta, and the Arkansas Natural Heritage Commission for a guided nocturnal wildlife kayak tour at Grassy Lake Water Trail. That's in Mayflower, Friday and Saturday, weather permitting, of course. Audubon Delta has provided 6 canoes and 2 kayaks to reserve. The tour will begin at 8 p.m. and RSVP is required for a limited capacity event. And Jones Chicken and Wellness Coop presents Chicken Talk, community support group. That's happening Saturday at noon. It's completely free to attend, 109 Hollywood Avenue in Sherwood. 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
5: From the Tri-Arc Weather Center, here's a look at your forecast. A few showers or thunderstorms possible for the overnight hours. Low pressure is in the southern plains and moving up into our area. Mid-60s on the low, and then we get a mix of sun and clouds in the morning on Tuesday, but afternoon showers and thunderstorms looking pretty likely. We'll hit about 80. Then on Wednesday, we get more rain. This is staff meteorologist Steve Hamilton from the Tri-Arc Weather Center.
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1: Jacksonville residents gathered Saturday for a candlelight vigil honoring little Amir Houston. That six-year-old child lost to gun violence. Houston was killed while in the back of a car in the 4000 block of South Highway 161 on Sunday, May 17th. Teresa Cook of the Jacksonville Parent Action Coalition said the child's death is exactly the sort of thing they're trying to prevent. Community members at the vigil encouraged one another to love their neighbors and put an end to gun violence in the community. Police have identified a suspect, 21-year-old Artavius Johnson, asking anyone with information on his whereabouts to contact Jacksonville police. Conway Public Schools proudly honored 39 retirees during their annual retirement luncheon celebration. These dedicated staff members have spent countless years serving students, supporting schools, and making a lasting impact across the district. Superintendent and district leaders celebrated each retiree for their commitment, leadership, and years of service. Thanks to the 2026 retirees for the incredible legacy they leave behind. I'm Rick Walker in the First Community Bank Triarch 24-Hour News Center, where community comes first. 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
2: From the Triarch Weather Center, here's a look at your forecast. A few showers or thunderstorms possible for the overnight hours. Low pressure is in the southern plains and moving up into our area. Mid-60s on the low, and then we get a mix of sun and clouds in the morning on Tuesday, but afternoon showers and thunderstorms looking pretty likely. We'll hit about 80. Then on Wednesday, we get more rain. This is staff meteorologist Steve Hamilton from the Triarch Weather Center.
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0: And now here's a look at your Triarc community calendar. America has a big birthday coming up, and it's never too early to plan for the 4th of July. There's a guided hike up the West Summit Trail to welcome the 4th of July while watching the sunrise. Once the sun is up, you're welcome to join in a reading of the Declaration of Independence. That's happening at Pinnacle Mountain State Park July 4th from 5 to 7 a.m. Lights Over the Lake is right around the corner for America's 250th celebration. Bigger than ever, get ready for an awesome evening filled with exciting games, prizes, and spectacular fireworks. 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
1: Hey, this is JR. I want to tell you about my great new friends and partners over at the Carpet Barn here in Conway. 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
3: From the Tri-Arc Weather Center, here's a look at your forecast. A few showers or thunderstorms possible for the overnight hours. Low pressure is in the southern plains and moving up into our area. Mid-60s on the low, and then we get a mix of sun and clouds in the morning on Tuesday, but afternoon showers and thunderstorms looking pretty likely. We'll hit about 80. Then on Wednesday, we get more rain. This is staff meteorologist Steve Hamilton from the Tri-Arc Weather Center.
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4: From the Tri-Arc Weather Center, here's a look at your forecast. A few showers or thunderstorms possible for the overnight hours. Low pressure is in the southern plains and moving up into our area. Mid-60s on the low, and then we get a mix of sun and clouds in the morning on Tuesday, but afternoon showers and thunderstorms looking pretty likely. We'll hit about 80. Then on Wednesday, we get more rain. This is staff meteorologist Steve Hamilton from the Tri-Arc Weather Center.

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1: Colonel Mike Hager of the Arkansas State Police reacting to that viral video that's been circulating of a young gosling traveling across a highway being hit by an Arkansas State Trooper. He said, yes, I've seen the goose pics video. I don't like seeing that any more than any other decent human being. He said, you know what I dislike more? Back in 2017, three generations of family, grandmother, mother, and infant baby girl, hit in the rear on I-40 in Mayflower, and one heartbeat, three generations were gone because someone slowed unexpectedly on the interstate and were struck in the rear by an SUV traveling at normal interstate speed. He said in this situation, the trooper tried for 26 minutes to get the geese off the interstate. He called for Arkansas Game and Fish. They weren't available. He went on to say now people are spewing hate, calling for the trooper's head. 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Having a significant crash while trying to avoid it, putting their own life in danger, is a nonsensical option. 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I'm Rick Walker in the First Community Bank, Triarch 24-Hour News Center, where community comes first. 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
3: From the Triarch Weather Center, here's a look at your forecast. A few showers or thunderstorms possible for the overnight hours. Low pressure is in the southern plains and moving up into our area. Mid-60s on the low, and then we get a mix of sun and clouds in the morning on Tuesday, but afternoon showers and thunderstorms looking pretty likely. We'll hit about 80. Then on Wednesday, we get more rain. This is staff meteorologist Steve Hamilton from the Triarch Weather Center.
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0: there's a look here, try our community calendar. Join the Lehman Library for outdoor fun in the plaza, promoting artistic expression as a means of self-care. It's a mental health wellness night. That's Thursday, 4:30 p.m. Faulkner County Library hosting a live music open mic night. That's also Thursday, open to all ages and range of experience from 6:30 to 9 p.m. Bring your instrument, your songs, two or three, depending upon how many people participate, and yourself. 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And Criswell Robinson American Legion Post 71 and their auxiliary unit 71 will be having their monthly meeting on Thursday, 7 p.m. They'll elect the officers. There will be a meal for the members and their families at 6 p.m. If you're active duty military or an honorably discharged veteran, you may join in for the meeting, 600 North Grant Street. 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

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It's butterflies and Bud Lights under the stars and on

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1: From the Tri-Arc Weather Center, here's a look at your forecast. A few showers or thunderstorms possible for the overnight hours. Low pressure is in the southern plains and moving up into our area. Mid-60s on the low, and then we get a mix of sun and clouds in the morning on Tuesday, but afternoon showers and thunderstorms looking pretty likely. We'll hit about 80. Then on Wednesday, we get more rain. This is staff meteorologist Steve Hamilton from the Tri-Arc Weather Center.

0: 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I mean, I know summertime is fun time too, but it's not too early to start thinking about the go-karts and the selection of go-karts that you have over at HoCo Turf. Really, I mean, I was impressed by not only the quality, but the options and different things that you've got available.
1: Absolutely. So we sell Hammerhead go-karts here. Hammerhead is a company based out of Texas that is actually owned by Polaris. We've got tiny ones for the little bitty guys, about 3 and up. And then we've got big ones, which we actually fit in, and they're a lot of fun. Every once in a while, the guys get bored, and they'll take them out and race them and have a good time, just kind of as a feel-good moment when they need a break.
0: Absolutely. So, you know, if people are, you know, already starting to think about, what am I going to do with the kids this summer? Then checking out these Hammerhead go-karts would be a fun thing. And if you're thinking, well, you know, I'd like to have a little fun with them too, it's great because it could be a family affair. Of course, at HoCo Turf this time of year, it's all talk about mowing and about, you know, working the property. And, you know, it's kind of gotten away from them in the winter months and things like that. So when you talk about all the different things that you've got available, I mean, everything from Husqvarna chainsaws to you got the Yanmar tractors, the big mowers. I mean, you've got it all, right?
1: We do. We're also a Red Max dealer, which makes us a little bit unique because not a lot of people have Red Max. Red Max is a very, very good product. They've got a full line of pruners and trimmers and leaf blowers. They currently have the biggest leaf blower on the market, and it is an absolute beast.
0: Well, what we need to do is we need to stop by and see you. So, HoCo Turf, that's located right on Highway 10, just, what, 2 miles past the Chenal Light, right?
1: That's exactly right. Right there on the left across from the West Pulaski Fire Department.
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5: From the Tri-Arc Weather Center, here's a look at your forecast. A few showers or thunderstorms possible for the overnight hours. Low pressure is in the southern plains and moving up into our area. Mid-60s on the low, and then we get a mix of sun and clouds in the morning on Tuesday, but afternoon showers and thunderstorms looking pretty likely. We'll hit about 80. Then on Wednesday, we get more rain. This is staff meteorologist Steve Hamilton from the Tri-Arc Weather Center.

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1: Well, the UCA track team will be sending 10 athletes to the NCAA West Regional in Fayetteville this week. Those going will be Keaton Hansard, Jeff King, Trevor Green, also Brene Allen, along with Jaden Schneeberger, Joa Perry, Bailey Cashin, Troy Nell Miller, and Reagan Allen. Again, the regionals start this week in Fayetteville. Well, the 2025 U.S. Census Bureau data release published in March indicates a significant divergence in growth patterns among Arkansas counties. Faulkner County recorded a growth rate of 1.37% over the previous year, positioning itself as the fourth fastest growing county in the state. Faulkner County ranked third among all counties with more than 20,000 people. Only Benton and Washington counties grew faster among those counties. Faulkner County's growth was driven by a healthy mix of natural increase and net migration. Data shows that 80% of the county's growth resulted from new movers, totaling 1,448 individuals. The remaining 20% of the growth was categorized as natural increase, where births exceeded deaths by a margin of 362. By the way, on a national scale, Faulkner County is the 495th largest of the 3,144 counties in the country. I'm Rick Walker in the First Community Bank Tri-Arc 24-Hour News Center, where community comes first. Member FDIC.
2: From the Tri-Arc Weather Center, here's a look at your forecast. A few showers or thunderstorms possible for the overnight hours. Low pressure is in the southern plains and moving up into our area. Mid-60s on the low, and then we get a mix of sun and clouds in the morning on Tuesday, but afternoon showers and thunderstorms looking pretty likely. We'll hit about 80. Then on Wednesday, we get more rain. This is staff meteorologist Steve Hamilton from the Tri-Arc Weather Center.

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1: Now here's a look at your Triarch community calendar. It's snack time. 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Each week, the Retro Fitness hosts will be putting on 80s and 90s classics like Richard Simmons' Sweat Into the Oldies, Step Aerobics with Cher, Jane Fonda's original workout series, and more. That's Tuesday, 5:30 p.m. at Lehman Library. 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They're going to meet at 7 o'clock at the Faulkner County Library. 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

morning on Tuesday, but afternoon showers and thunderstorms looking pretty likely. We'll hit about 80. Then on Wednesday, we get more rain. This is staff meteorologist Steve Hamilton from the Tri-Arc Weather Center.

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0: April joins us from Hoco Turf and Outdoor Equipment. In April, we've moved into May. I know we had your month where we celebrated you. Now it's time to celebrate May and getting into, service season, because some folks, because of the drier conditions, maybe haven't had to mow as much as what they anticipated. And so they really haven't gotten the equipment broken in. And now they're starting to get out there and to find some of the broken in needs to be repaired because it's broken, right?
1: That's right. We are in what we call the beginning of the season, and we are full swing. You know, it's one of those things people don't think about in the wintertime months. They worry about that lawn equipment later, and then they have a problem. They come to us and they're like, oh, I should have came earlier.
0: Well, you know, don't wait. Don't delay anymore, because while regular service and maintenance is very important, it's also important to have it working when you're ready for it. Nonetheless, the grass is greening and folks are out there mowing. And when we talk about repairs, it's not just mowers that you guys work on.
1: That's right. 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And so we work on pretty much everything here. Tractors, lawn mowers, chainsaws, side-by-sides, ATVs, trailers, you name it, we work on it.
0: Speaking of tractors, the MR tractors you guys have out there are just incredible. Technological advances they've made are incredible, but the sturdiness of these tractors that you've got with the MR is something that really is impressive.
1: That's right. We really are very proud of these Yanmar tractors. 10-year powertrain warranty on them. 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They're an excellent product. They have a great reputation, especially in the heavy equipment industry. And we got lots of rebates on them right now. We're ready to move these tractors, and they need to come see us and get one, because they're not going to be any cheaper than they are right now.
0: Absolutely. Hoco Turf, where do we find you and how do we find you?
1: 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We're about 2 miles west of the Chenal Light. 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We are open Monday through Friday, 8 to 5, Saturdays, 8 to 2. 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We do a lot of giveaways there.
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5: From the Tri-Arc Weather Center, here's a look at your forecast. A few showers or thunderstorms possible for the overnight hours. Low pressure is in the southern plains and moving up into our area. Mid-60s on the low, and then we get a mix of sun and clouds in the morning on Tuesday, but afternoon showers and thunderstorms looking pretty likely. We'll hit about 80. Then on Wednesday, we get more rain. This is staff meteorologist Steve Hamilton from the Tri-Arc Weather Center.

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1: Well, save the date for this. The Child Safety Fair from the Conway Police Department is coming up on Saturday, June 6th. 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
3: From the Triarc Weather Center, here's a look at your forecast. A few showers or thunderstorms possible for the overnight hours. Low pressure is in the southern plains and moving up into our area. Mid-60s on the low, and then we get a mix of sun and clouds in the morning on Tuesday, but afternoon showers and thunderstorms looking pretty likely. We'll hit about 80. Then on Wednesday, we get more rain. This is staff meteorologist Steve Hamilton from the Triarc Weather Center.

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Celebrate a summer of reading and win prizes, including a VIP invitation to the end of summer parties. Have you ever felt the fur of a bobcat? Here's your chance. You can meet a park interpreter at the Woolly Cabin to learn about the native animals and feel their furs. The program is fun for any age, and it's happening Saturday, 3 to 3:30 p.m. at Woolly Hollow State Park in Greenbrier. And we've got one more opportunity for the Nocturnal Kayak Tour. You can join Quail Forever, Arkansas Game and Fish, Audubon Delta, and Arkansas Natural Heritage Commission for a guided nocturnal wildlife kayak tour at Grassy Lake Water Trail in Mayflower. That's Saturday, weather permitting. 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
1: From the Tri-Arc Weather Center, here's a look at your forecast. A few showers or thunderstorms possible for the overnight hours. Low pressure is in the southern plains and moving up into our area. Mid-60s on the low, and then we get a mix of sun and clouds in the morning on Tuesday, but afternoon showers and thunderstorms looking pretty likely. We'll hit about 80. Then on Wednesday, we get more rain. This is staff meteorologist Steve Hamilton from the Tri-Arc Weather Center.

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0: We are joined by my good friend, Miss April, over at HoCo Turf and located there on Ferndale Cutoff Road. This is springtime fun time. I mean, I know summertime is fun time too, but it's not too early to start thinking about the go-karts and the selection of go-karts that you have over at HoCo Turf. Really, I mean, I was impressed by not only the quality, but the options and different things that you've got available.
1: Absolutely. So we sell Hammerhead go-karts here. Hammerhead is a company based out of Texas that is actually owned by Polaris. We've got tiny ones for the little bitty guys, about 3 and up. And then we've got big ones, which we actually fit in, and they're a lot of fun. Every once in a while, the guys get bored, and they'll take them out and race them and have a good time, just kind of as a feel-good moment when they need a break.
0: Absolutely. So, you know, if people are, you know, already starting to think about, what am I going to do with the kids this summer? Then checking out these Hammerhead go-karts would be a fun thing. And if you're thinking, well, you know, I'd like to have a little fun with them too, it's great because it could be a family affair. Of course, at HoCo Turf this time of year, it's all talk about mowing and about, you know, working the property. And, you know, it's kind of gotten away from them in the winter months and things like that. So when you talk about all the different things that you've got available, I mean, everything from Husqvarna chainsaws to you got the Yanmar tractors, the big mowers. I mean, you've got it all, right?
1: We do. We're also a Red Max dealer, which makes us a little bit unique because not a lot of people have Red Max. Red Max is a very, very good product. They've got a full line of pruners and trimmers and leaf blowers. They currently have the biggest leaf blower on the market, and it is an absolute beast.
0: Well, what we need to do is we need to stop by and see you. So, HoCo Turf, that's located right on Highway 10, just, what, 2 miles past the Chenal Light, right?
1: That's exactly right. Right there on the left across from the West Pulaski Fire Department.
0: 9325 Ferndale Cutoff Road. 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
1: Monday through Friday, 8 to 5, and Saturdays, 8 to 2. 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
5: From the Tri-Arc Weather Center, here's a look at your forecast. A few showers or thunderstorms possible for the overnight hours. Low pressure is in the southern plains and moving up into our area. Mid-60s on the low, and then we get a mix of sun and clouds in the morning on Tuesday, but afternoon showers and thunderstorms looking pretty likely. We'll hit about 80. Then on Wednesday, we get more rain. This is staff meteorologist Steve Hamilton from the Tri-Arc Weather Center.

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1: Jacksonville residents gathered Saturday for a candlelight vigil honoring little Amir Houston. That six-year-old child lost to gun violence. Houston was killed while in the back of a car in the 4000 block of South Highway 161 on Sunday, May 17th. Teresa Cook of the Jacksonville Parent Action Coalition said the child's death is exactly the sort of thing they're trying to prevent. Community members at the vigil encourage one another to love their neighbors and put an end to gun violence in the community. Police have identified a suspect, 21-year-old Artavius Johnson, asking anyone with information on his whereabouts to contact Jacksonville police. Conway Public Schools proudly honored 39 retirees during their annual retirement luncheon celebration. These dedicated staff members have spent countless years serving students, supporting schools, and making a lasting impact across the district. Superintendent and district leaders celebrated each retiree for their commitment, leadership, and years of service. Thanks to the 2026 retirees for the incredible legacy they leave behind. I'm Rick Walker in the First Community Bank Tri-Arc 24-Hour News Center, where community comes first. 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
2: From the Tri-Arc Weather Center, here's a look at your forecast. A few showers or thunderstorms possible for the overnight hours. Low pressure is in the southern plains and moving up into our area. Mid-60s on the low, and then we get a mix of sun and clouds in the morning on Tuesday, but afternoon showers and thunderstorms looking pretty likely. We'll hit about 80. Then on Wednesday, we get more rain. This is staff meteorologist Steve Hamilton from the Tri-Arc Weather Center.

try our community calendar. Friday brings a stream hike in Greenbrier. Join a park interpreter at the front entrance of the visitor center to learn more about the organisms living in streams at Woolly Hollow State Park. Be prepared to get your feet wet. Please wear sturdy closed-toed shoes. That's Friday, 4 p.m. Also, you're invited to join Quail Forever, Arkansas Game and Fish, Audubon Delta, and the Arkansas Natural Heritage Commission for a guided nocturnal wildlife kayak tour at Grassy Lake Water Trail. That's in Mayflower, Friday and Saturday, weather permitting, of course. Audubon Delta has provided 6 canoes and 2 kayaks to reserve. The tour will begin at 8 p.m. and RSVP is required for a limited capacity event. And Jones Chicken and Wellness Coop presents Chicken Talk, community support group. That's happening Saturday at noon. It's completely free to attend, 109 Hollywood Avenue in Sherwood. 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
2: From the Tri-Arc Weather Center, here's a look at your forecast. A few showers or thunderstorms possible for the overnight hours. Low pressure is in the southern plains and moving up into our area. Mid-60s on the low, and then we get a mix of sun and clouds in the morning on Tuesday, but afternoon showers and thunderstorms looking pretty likely. We'll hit about 80. Then on Wednesday, we get more rain. This is staff meteorologist Steve Hamilton from the Tri-Arc Weather Center.

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0: April joins us from Hoco Turf and Outdoor Equipment. In April, we've moved into May. I know we had your month where we celebrated you. Now it's time to celebrate May and getting into, service season, because some folks, because of the drier conditions, maybe haven't had to mow as much as what they anticipated. And so they really haven't gotten the equipment broken in. And now they're starting to get out there and to find some of the broken in needs to be repaired because it's broken, right?
1: That's right. We are in what we call the beginning of the season, and we are full swing. You know, it's one of those things people don't think about in the wintertime months. They worry about that lawn equipment later, and then they have a problem. They come to us and they're like, oh, I should have came earlier.
0: Well, you know, don't wait. Don't delay anymore, because while regular service and maintenance is very important, it's also important to have it work and when you're ready for it. Nonetheless, the grass is greening and folks are out there mowing. And when we talk about repairs, it's not just mowers that you guys work on.
1: That's right. 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And so we work on pretty much everything here. Tractors, lawnmowers, chainsaws, side-by-sides, ATVs, trailers, you name it, we work on it.
0: Speaking of tractors, the Yanmar tractors you guys have out there are just incredible. Technological advances they've made are incredible, but the sturdiness of these tractors that you've got with Yanmar is something that really is impressive.
1: That's right. 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They're an excellent product. They have a great reputation, especially in the heavy equipment industry. 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We're ready to move these tractors, and they need to come see us and get one, because they're not going to be any cheaper than they are right now.
0: Absolutely. Hoco Turf, where do we find you and how do we find you?
1: 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We're about 2 miles west of the Chenal Light. 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We are open Monday through Friday, 8 to 5, Saturdays, 8 to 2. 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We do a lot of giveaways there.
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6: From the Tri-Arc Weather Center, here's a look at your forecast. A few showers or thunderstorms possible for the overnight hours. Low pressure is in the southern plains and moving up into our area. Mid-60s on the low, and then we get a mix of sun and clouds in the morning on Tuesday, but afternoon showers and thunderstorms looking pretty likely. We'll hit about 80. Then on Wednesday, we get more rain. This is staff meteorologist Steve Hamilton from the Tri-Arc Weather Center.

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1: Colonel Mike Hager of the Arkansas State Police reacting to that viral video that's been circulating of a young gosling traveling across a highway being hit by an Arkansas State Trooper. He said, yes, I've seen the goose pics video. I don't like seeing that any more than any other decent human being. He said, you know what I dislike more? Back in 2017, three generations of family, grandmother, mother, and infant baby girl, hit in the rear on I-40 in Mayflower, and one heartbeat, three generations were gone because someone slowed unexpectedly on the interstate and were struck in the rear by an SUV traveling at normal interstate speed. He said in this situation, the trooper tried for 26 minutes to get the geese off the interstate. He called for Arkansas Game and Fish. They weren't available. He went on to say now people are spewing hate, calling for the trooper's head. He said, remind your kids and spouse that if they ever have an animal run out in front of them on the highway, hit it. Having a significant crash while trying to avoid it, putting their own life in danger, is a nonsensical option. The options suck, but there's only one logical choice. I'm Rick Walker in the First Community Bank, Triarch 24-Hour News Center, where community comes first. 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
2: From the Triarch Weather Center, here's a look at your forecast. A few showers or thunderstorms possible for the overnight hours. Low pressure is in the southern plains and moving up into our area. Mid-60s on the low, and then we get a mix of sun and clouds in the morning on Tuesday, but afternoon showers and thunderstorms looking pretty likely. We'll hit about 80. Then on Wednesday, we get more rain. This is staff meteorologist Steve Hamilton from the Triarch Weather Center.
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4: One, two, a three, a three.

try our community calendar. America has a big birthday coming up, and it's never too early to plan for the 4th of July. 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
2: From the Tri-Arc Weather Center, here's a look at your forecast. A few showers or thunderstorms possible for the overnight hours. Low pressure is in the southern plains and moving up into our area. Mid-60s on the low, and then we get a mix of sun and clouds in the morning on Tuesday, but afternoon showers and thunderstorms looking pretty likely. We'll hit about 80. Then on Wednesday, we get more rain. This is staff meteorologist Steve Hamilton from the Tri-Arc Weather Center.

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4: From the Tri-Arc Weather Center, here's a look at your forecast. A few showers or thunderstorms possible for the overnight hours. Low pressure is in the southern plains and moving up into our area. Mid-60s on the low, and then we get a mix of sun and clouds in the morning on Tuesday, but afternoon showers and thunderstorms looking pretty likely. We'll hit about 80. Then on Wednesday, we get more rain. This is staff meteorologist Steve Hamilton from the Tri-Arc Weather Center.
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0: it's Christina, the culture queen, bringing you everything you need to know to be in the know and be entertained. Culture, cuisine, entertainment. I'm Christina Munoz-Madsen, and I've got you covered. Opening tomorrow at Murray's Dinner Playhouse in Little Rock, Tuna Does Vegas. When a conservative radio host announces that he and his wife will renew their vows in Sin City, all the residents of Tuna come along for the ride. The eclectic band of citizens that make up this town are portrayed by only two actors, making this send-up on life in rural America even more delightful as they depict all the inhabitants of Tuna, Elvis impersonators, and more. Go to murraysdp.com for more information. Coming up on June 4th, Wildwood Park for the Arts is excited to announce another edition of our Music in the Wild concert series with two of the state's most celebrated vocalists. Soprano Melanie Hannah Ezel and mezzo-soprano Sasha Spencer will take the stage at Wildwood in West Little Rock on Thursday, June 4th at 7:30 p.m. The duo has been performing together in a variety of settings for more than 18 years, and this concert will be the pinnacle of their music careers. Spencer and Ezel will be offering up a diverse repertoire of music styles and genres. Harkening back to the roots of Wildwood, concert pieces will include opera-style pieces, but will also feature popular duets such as selections from the wildly popular musical Wicked. Food and beverages will be available for purchase. Go to wildwoodpark.org to get your tickets. And Reynolds Performance Hall on the UCA campus in Conway announced their season lineup, and there are some fantastic shows coming next year. Upcoming performances include Ann Wilson and Tripster, Velveteen, a new musical, Clue, Fraggle Rock, Back to the Rock Live, Straight No Chaser, Curious George, The Golden Meatball, Mark Chestnut, Mrs. Doubtfire, the new musical comedy, A Christmas Story, the musical, Shucked, Dominate the Storm with Reed Timmer, Dr. Kaboom, Look Out, Science is Coming, Frankie Moreno, Rock and Roll, remastered with the Conway Symphony Orchestra, Twitty and Lynn, A Salute to Conway and Loretta, Tales from the Field with Jeff Corwin, plus so much more. 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I'm Christina the Culture Queen, bringing you everything you need to know to be in the know and be entertained.
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1: On the UCA track team will be sending 10 athletes to the NCAA West Regional in Fayetteville this week. Those going will be Keaton Hansard, Jeff King, Trevor Green, also Brene Allen, along with Jaden Schneeberger, Joa Perry, Bailey Cashin, Troy Nell Miller, and Reagan Allen. Again, the regionals start this week in Fayetteville. The 2025 U.S. Census Bureau data release published in March indicates a significant divergence in growth patterns among Arkansas counties. Faulkner County recorded a growth rate of 1.37% over the previous year, positioning itself as the fourth fastest growing county in the state. Faulkner County ranked third among all counties with more than 20,000 people. Only Benton and Washington counties grew faster among those counties. Faulkner County's growth was driven by a healthy mix of natural increase and net migration. Data shows that 80% of the county's growth resulted from new movers, totaling 1,448 individuals. The remaining 20% of the growth was categorized as natural increase, where births exceeded deaths by a margin of 362. By the way, on a national scale, Faulkner County is the 495th largest of the 3,144 counties in the country. I'm Rick Walker in the First Community Bank Tri-Arc 24-Hour News Center, where community comes first. 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
2: From the Tri-Arc Weather Center, here's a look at your forecast. A few showers or thunderstorms possible for the overnight hours. Low pressure is in the southern plains and moving up into our area. Mid-60s on the low, and then we get a mix of sun and clouds in the morning on Tuesday, but afternoon showers and thunderstorms looking pretty likely. We'll hit about 80. Then on Wednesday, we get more rain. This is staff meteorologist Steve Hamilton from the Tri-Arc Weather Center.

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0: 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Join the Lehman Library for outdoor fun in the plaza, promoting artistic expression as a means of self-care. It's a mental health wellness night. That's Thursday, 4:30 p.m. Faulkner County Library hosting a live music open mic night. That's also Thursday, open to all ages and range of experience from 6:30 to 9 p.m. Bring your instrument, your songs, two or three, depending upon how many people participate, and yourself. Sign-up starts at 6:30 p.m. The open mic starts at 7. And Criswell Robinson American Legion Post 71 and their auxiliary unit 71 will be having their monthly meeting on Thursday, 7 p.m. They'll elect the officers. There will be a meal for the members and their families at 6 p.m. If you're active duty military or an honorably discharged veteran, you may join in for the meeting, 600 North Grant Street. 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I'm Jennifer Lipp with your Triarch Community Calendar on My Country Y107.
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2: From the Triarch Weather Center, here's a look at your forecast. A few showers or thunderstorms possible for the overnight hours. Low pressure is in the southern plains and moving up into our area. Mid-60s on the low, and then we get a mix of sun and clouds in the morning on Tuesday, but afternoon showers and thunderstorms looking pretty likely. We'll hit about 80. Then on Wednesday, we get more rain. This is staff meteorologist Steve Hamilton from the Triarch Weather Center.

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2: Absolutely. 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We've got tiny ones for the little bitty guys, about three and up. And then we've got big ones, which we actually fit in, and they're a lot of fun. Every once in a while, the guys get bored, and they'll take them out and race them and have a good time, just kind of as a feel-good moment when they need a break.
1: Absolutely. So, you know, if people are, you know, starting to think about, what am I going to do with the kids this summer? Then checking out these Hammerhead go-karts would be a fun thing. And if you're thinking, well, you know, I'd like to have a little fun with them too, it's great because it could be a family affair. Of course, at HOCO Turf this time of year, it's all talk about mowing and about, you know, working the property. And, you know, it's kind of gotten away from them in the winter months and things like that. So when you talk about all the different things that you've got available, I mean, everything from Husqvarna chainsaws to you got the Yanmar tractors, the big mowers. I mean, you've got it all, right?
2: We do. We're also a Red Max dealer, which makes us a little bit unique because not a lot of people have Red Max. Red Max is a very, very good product. They've got a full line of pruners and trimmers and leaf blowers. They currently have the biggest leaf blower on the market, and it is an absolute beast.
1: Well, what we need to do is we need to stop by and see you. So, HOCO Turf, that's located right on Highway 10, just, 2 miles past the Chenal Light, right?
2: That's exactly right. Right there on the left across from the West Pulaski Fire Department.
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5: From the TriArc Weather Center, scattered showers and a few thunderstorms early on. More rain chances again this afternoon with a high near 80. A 30% chance of storms into this evening. Partly cloudy overnight, low 64. Showers and a few thunderstorms likely Wednesday with a high in the low 80s. Another round of rain Wednesday night into Thursday with a high 81. I'm staff meteorologist Ann Holliday from the TriArc Weather Center.

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Good morning. Welcome back to a short week. Yeah, a short week it is. Here's Jason Aldean, Tuesday morning here on My Country Y107. Good morning.

0: Hello, it's Christina the Culture Queen, bringing you everything you need to know to be in the know and be entertained. Culture, cuisine, entertainment, I'm Christina Munoz-Madsen and I've got you covered. Opening tomorrow at Murray's Dinner Playhouse in Little Rock, Tuna Does Vegas. When a conservative radio host announces that he and his wife will renew their vows in Sin City, all the residents of Tuna come along for the ride. The eclectic band of citizens that make up this town are portrayed by only two actors, making this send-up on life in rural America even more delightful as they depict all the inhabitants of Tuna, Elvis impersonators, and more. Go to murraysdp.com for more information. Coming up on June 4th, Wildwood Park for the Arts is excited to announce another edition of our Music in the Wild concert series with two of the state's most celebrated vocalists. Soprano Melanie Hannah Ezel and mezzo-soprano Sasha Spencer will take the stage at Wildwood in West Little Rock on Thursday, June 4th at 7:30 p.m. The duo has been performing together in a variety of settings for more than 18 years, and this concert will be the pinnacle of their music careers. Spencer and Ezel will be offering up a diverse repertoire of music styles and genres. Harkening back to the roots of Wildwood, concert pieces will include opera-style pieces, but will also feature popular duets such as selections from the wildly popular musical Wicked. Food and beverages will be available for purchase. 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And Reynolds Performance Hall on the UCA campus in Conway announced their season lineup, and there are some fantastic shows coming next year. Upcoming performances include Ann Wilson and Tripster, Velveteen, a new musical, Clue, Fraggle Rock, Back to the Rock Live, Straight No Chaser, Curious George, The Golden Meatball, Mark Chestnut, Mrs. Doubtfire, the new musical comedy, A Christmas Story, the musical, Shucked, Dominate the Storm with Reed Timmer, Dr. Kaboom, Look Out, Science is Coming, Frankie Moreno, Rock and Roll, Remastered with the Conway Symphony Orchestra, Twitty and Lynn, A Salute to Conway and Loretta, Tales from the Field with Jeff Corwin, plus so much more. 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I'm Christina the Culture Queen, bringing you everything you need to know to be in the know and be entertained.
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So it's not really summer yet, but it is summer. 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Welcome to your Tuesday morning with Dustin Lynch now here on My Country Y107.

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2: Good morning. Welcome back to Monday on Tuesday. Yeah, the good news is there's only 4 days left till the weekend. The bad news is, if you're like me, you really should have worked yesterday. I mean, there's just so many things that you could have gotten done. But, oh well, it's Monday on Tuesday. And for a lot of folks, it's the first day of summer break and all kinds of things. So hope that you are ready for a fun summer. We're going to have a fun summer here in my country. We've got some things that we are getting ready to hatch out and, break out. So get ready for some of that and a whole lot more. All right. Dave Smith on the way this morning. We'll hear from Dr. Whitmore. We'll talk with April over at Hoco Turf and Outdoor Equipment and a whole lot more here as we get ready to roll out the barrel here on a Tuesday morning here on My Country, Y107. Good morning.
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6: From the Triarc Weather Center, scattered showers and a few thunderstorms early on. More rain chances again this afternoon with a high near 80. A 30% chance of storms into this evening. Partly cloudy overnight, low 64. Showers and a few thunderstorms likely Wednesday with a high in the low 80s. Another round of rain Wednesday night into Thursday with a high 81. I'm Staff Meteorologist Ann Holliday from the Triarc Weather Center.

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1: Well, save the date for this. The Child Safety Fair from the Conway Police Department is coming up on Saturday, June 6th. It'll be from 10 a.m. until 2 p.m. This year's event features a more hands-on and interactive experience for kids and families, live demonstrations, safety activities, first responder equipment, fitness demonstrations, rescue dogs, canine presentations, bounce houses, emergency vehicles, and much more. 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When asked for just one word to describe him, his nominator chose enthusiastic. 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And today's the big day at the Searcy Swim Center. 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
5: From the Triarch Weather Center, scattered showers and a few thunderstorms early on. More rain chances again this afternoon with a high near 80. A 30% chance of storms end of this evening. Partly cloudy overnight, low 64. Showers and a few thunderstorms likely Wednesday with a high in the low 80s. Another round of rain Wednesday night into Thursday with a high 81. I'm staff meteorologist Ann Holliday from the Triarch Weather Center.

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1: My Country Y107, and good morning. You know what time of year it is? Springtime. Even though there's been some days that don't feel very springy recently, and some days that feel real springy. One thing that will always make you feel springy is a trip to Daisy Day Florist in Greenbrier. That's right. Whether you're looking to brighten someone's day, including maybe even your own, because, you know, we can always do a little self-love and a little self-encouragement and always a little brightening for the new season. All of that you're going to find at Daisy Day Florist. 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

0: quit storming, I was falling fast through the Nurnhardt. Gordon like a dirt road, Daytona in my heart. And we ain't even got to the best part.
1: 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She was smiling and singing, hold me, I'm cold. We made a blanket out of that sundress.
0: And the radio won't even let me tell you the rest.

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It's snack time. Tuesday, 5 p.m. at the Nixon Library in Jacksonville, you can try snacks from Thailand and rate them with emojis. Plus, you'll learn fun facts about Thailand. Also, a chance to get fit at the library with a guided low-impact workout with a nostalgic feel. You'll have a blast and get fit with a throwback workout program for all ages.

0: Good morning. It's time to take a look back and a look ahead at what is happening in Arkansas sports with the Chris Grant Hyundai Sports Update. The Arkansas Lady Razorback softball team is headed to the Women's College World Series. Arkansas defeated Duke on Saturday 10-2 for their fifth straight run-rule victory in the NCAA tournament. Arkansas joins Alabama, Texas, Nebraska, Tennessee, UCLA, Texas Tech, and Mississippi State in the field of eight, with games beginning on Thursday in Oklahoma City. In girls soccer, the Searcy Lady Lions defeated Russellville 2-1 on Saturday for the 5A state championship. And the Arkansas Diamond Hogs defeated Auburn Saturday night to reach the finals of the SEC baseball tournament by a score of 2-1 on the strength of Ryder Helfrich's eighth-inning blast over the left field fence. Arkansas then went up against Georgia on Sunday in a rain-delayed game, but came out on the short end of the stick in the SEC tournament championship game. Arkansas has been assigned to the Lawrence, Kansas Regional and will square off against Missouri State on Friday at 5 o'clock. Also in the regional is Northeastern and Kansas. Arkansas Little Rock also qualified for the NCAA tournament again this year by winning the Ohio Valley Conference Tournament. And they will travel to Hattiesburg for a first-round game against host Southern Miss at 1 o'clock on Friday. Be sure to join Matt Wilcox, Eric King, and I each Friday morning at 7 o'clock at Big Bad Breakfast in downtown Conway for the Friday Morning Sports Spectacular live right here. That's a look at the Chris Crane Hyundai Sports Update. I'm JR from the Triarch Sports Network.
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1: From the Triarc Weather Center, scattered showers and a few thunderstorms early on. More rain chances again this afternoon with a high near 80. A 30% chance of storms into this evening. Partly cloudy overnight, low 64. Showers and a few thunderstorms likely Wednesday with a high in the low 80s. Another round of rain Wednesday night into Thursday with a high 81. I'm Staff Meteorologist Ann Holliday from the Triarc Weather Center.

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3: From the Tri-Arc Weather Center, scattered showers and a few thunderstorms early on. More rain chances again this afternoon with a high near 80. A 30% chance of storms end of this evening. Partly cloudy overnight, Charlo 64. Showers and a few thunderstorms likely Wednesday with a high in the low 80s. Another round of rain Wednesday night into Thursday with a high 81. I'm Staff Meteorologist Ann Holliday from the Tri-Arc Weather Center.

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Here's Ella Langley, her latest, and Be Her, right here on My Country Y107.

0: Hello, it's Christina the Culture Queen, bringing you everything you need to know to be in the know and be entertained. Culture, cuisine, entertainment, I'm Christina Munoz-Madsen, and I've got you covered. Opening tomorrow at Murray's Dinner Playhouse in Little Rock, Tuna Does Vegas. When a conservative radio host announces that he and his wife will renew their vows in Sin City, all the residents of Tuna come along for the ride. The eclectic band of citizens that make up this town are portrayed by only two actors, making this send-up on life in rural America even more delightful as they depict all the inhabitants of Tuna, Elvis impersonators, and more. Go to murraysdp.com for more information. Coming up on June 4th, Wildwood Park for the Arts is excited to announce another edition of our Music in the Wild concert series with two of the state's most celebrated vocalists. Soprano Melanie Hannah Ezel and mezzo-soprano Sasha Spencer will take the stage at Wildwood in West Little Rock on Thursday, June 4th at 7:30 p.m. The duo has been performing together in a variety of settings for more than 18 years, and this concert will be the pinnacle of their music careers. Spencer and Ezel will be offering up a diverse repertoire of music styles and genres. Harkening back to the roots of Wildwood, concert pieces will include opera-style pieces, but will also feature popular duets such as selections from the wildly popular musical Wicked. Food and beverages will be available for purchase. Go to wildwoodpark.org to get your tickets. And Reynolds Performance Hall on the UCA campus in Conway announced their season lineup, and there are some fantastic shows coming next year. Upcoming performances include Ann Wilson and Tripster, Velveteen, a new musical, Clue, Fraggle Rock, Back to the Rock Live, Straight No Chaser, Curious George, The Golden Meatball, Mark Chestnut, Mrs. Doubtfire, the new musical comedy, A Christmas Story, the musical, Shucked, Dominate the Storm with Reed Timmer, Dr. Kaboom, Look Out, Science is Coming, Frankie Moreno, Rock and Roll, Remastered with the Conway Symphony Orchestra, Twitty and Lynn, A Salute to Conway and Loretta, Tales from the Field with Jeff Corwin, plus so much more. Go to uca.edu/public appearances for more information and dates. 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I'm Christina the Culture Queen, bringing you everything you need to know to be in the know and be entertained.
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Country, Y107 with JR here. 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
3: Oh, everybody talks about our location. 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
2: Absolutely. Go by and see April. What's the telephone number?
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4: From the Triarc Weather Center, scattered showers and a few thunderstorms early on. More rain chances again this afternoon with a high near 80. A 30% chance of storms end of this evening. Partly cloudy overnight, low 64. Showers and a few thunderstorms likely Wednesday with a high in the low 80s. Another round of rain Wednesday night into Thursday with a high 81. I'm staff meteorologist Ann Holliday from the Triarc Weather Center.

0: on Country Y107. Playing today's best country, the Chris Jansen, Me and a Beer, or Me and a Coffee Cup. Yep, here we go.
1: Prettiest girl I'd ever seen. Look at her, man, look at me. I thought I can't just walk up and ask her to dance.

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1: Jacksonville residents gathered Saturday for a candlelight vigil honoring little Amir Houston. That six-year-old child lost to gun violence. Houston was killed while in the back of a car in the 4000 block of South Highway 161 on Sunday, May 17th. Teresa Cook of the Jacksonville Parent Action Coalition said the child's death is exactly the sort of thing they're trying to prevent. Community members at the vigil encouraged one another to love their neighbors and put an end to gun violence in the community. Police have identified a suspect, 21-year-old Artavius Johnson, asking anyone with information on his whereabouts to contact Jacksonville police. Conway Public Schools proudly honored 39 retirees during their annual retirement luncheon celebration. These dedicated staff members have spent countless years serving students, supporting schools, and making a lasting impact across the district. 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Thanks to the 2026 retirees for the incredible legacy they leave behind. I'm Rick Walker in the First Community Bank Tri-Arc 24-Hour News Center, where community comes first. 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
4: From the Tri-Arc Weather Center, scattered showers and a few thunderstorms early on. More rain chances again this afternoon with a high near 80. A 30% chance of storms into this evening. Partly cloudy overnight, low 64. Showers and a few thunderstorms likely Wednesday with a high in the low 80s. Another round of rain Wednesday night into Thursday with a high 81. I'm staff meteorologist Ann Holliday from the Tri-Arc Weather Center.

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2: Good morning. Today's best country here on this feels like a Monday, but it's actually Tuesday. Now, these weeks are always weird for me, April, because, you know, it's Monday in some respects, but it's already Tuesday in some. I don't know if it's whether you're looking forward to the weekend or whether you've still got a week's worth of work you got to get into 5 days or just what, but it feels weird, doesn't it?
3: It does feel a little weird, but hey, I'll take the 4-day work week.
2: Absolutely. Talking with April today at HoCo Turf and Outdoor Equipment. And, of course, a lot of folks got to get out this past weekend and work on their yards. I mean, the weather was perfect. You know, a little rain shower here or there, I don't think, chased anybody away. And April, it is now, I don't know, there's something about once we get past Memorial Day, it's full-blown summer, right?
3: It is. That's actually kind of what we consider to be the start of our official mowing season. Summer's here. There's no getting around it.
2: Absolutely. So if you haven't prepared yet, now is the time to prepare. And it looks like it's going to be a good week to get out and make sure that your equipment's working right. Or if you do have issues, to bring them over to HoCo Turf and Outdoor Equipment. And I always tell people, it's like, look, I know that it may be a little bit of a distance for some folks in our area, but the trip is so worth it because you guys are just so incredible.
3: Well, I appreciate that. 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
2: Absolutely. 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It's not just the people that stand behind the equipment, it's the equipment itself.
3: We really pride ourselves on having what we consider to be a premier line of equipment here. 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
3: 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That's in West Little Rock, about 2 miles west of the Chenal Light. 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
1: 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Celebrate a summer of reading and win prizes, including a VIP invitation to the end of summer parties. Have you ever felt the fur of a bobcat? Here's your chance. You can meet a park interpreter at the Woolly Cabin to learn about the native animals and feel their furs. The program is fun for any age, and it's happening Saturday, 3 to 3:30 p.m. at Woolly Hollow State Park in Greenbrier. And we've got one more opportunity for the Nocturnal Kayak Tour. You can join Quail Forever, Arkansas Game and Fish, Audubon Delta, and Arkansas Natural Heritage Commission for a guided nocturnal wildlife kayak tour at Grassy Lake Water Trail in Mayflower. That's Saturday, weather permitting. 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

0: Good morning. It's time to take a look back and a look ahead at what is happening in Arkansas sports with the Chris Grant Hyundai Sports Update. The Arkansas Lady Razorback softball team is headed to the Women's College World Series. Arkansas defeated Duke on Saturday 10-2 for their fifth straight run rule victory in the NCAA tournament. Arkansas joins Alabama, Texas, Nebraska, Tennessee, UCLA, Texas Tech, and Mississippi State in the field of eight, with games beginning on Thursday in Oklahoma City. In girls soccer, the Searcy Lady Lions defeated Russellville 2-1 on Saturday for the 5A state championship. And the Arkansas Diamond Hogs defeated Auburn Saturday night to reach the finals of the SEC baseball tournament by a score of 2-1 on the strength of Ryder Helfrich's eighth-inning blast over the left field fence. Arkansas then went up against Georgia on Sunday in a rain-delayed game, but came out on the short end of the stick in the SEC tournament championship game. Arkansas has been assigned to the Lawrence, Kansas Regional and will square off against Missouri State on Friday at 5 o'clock. Also in the regional is Northeastern and Kansas. Arkansas Little Rock also qualified for the NCAA tournament again this year by winning the Ohio Valley Conference Tournament, and they will travel to Hattiesburg for a first-round game against host Southern Miss at 1 o'clock on Friday. Be sure to join Matt Wilcox, Eric King, and I each Friday morning at 7 o'clock at Big Bad Breakfast in downtown Conway for the Friday Morning Sports Spectacular live right here. That's a look at the Chris Crane Hyundai Sports Update. I'm JR from the Triarch Sports Network.
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3: From the Triarch Weather Center, scattered showers and a few thunderstorms early on. More rain chances again this afternoon with a high near 80. A 30% chance of storms end of this evening. Partly cloudy overnight, low 64. Showers and a few thunderstorms likely Wednesday with a high in the low 80s. Another round of rain Wednesday night into Thursday with a high 81. I'm staff meteorologist Ann Holliday from the Triarch Weather Center.

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4: From the TriArc Weather Center, scattered showers and a few thunderstorms early on. More rain chances again this afternoon with a high near 80. A 30% chance of storms end of this evening. Partly cloudy overnight, low 64. Showers and a few thunderstorms likely Wednesday with a high in the low 80s. Another round of rain Wednesday night into Thursday with a high 81. I'm staff meteorologist Ann Holliday from the TriArc Weather Center.

0: Today's Best Country is right here on My Country Y107. Good morning. Rise and shine and into the workday. Feels like Monday, Tuesday we go. A little light rain earlier this morning. Could see some more rain showers today. Details on the way.
1: If you showed up, I wouldn't let you in.

0: Christina the Culture Queen, bringing you everything you need to know to be in the know and be entertained. Culture, cuisine, entertainment. I'm Christina Munoz-Madsen, and I've got you covered. Opening tomorrow at Murray's Dinner Playhouse in Little Rock, Tuna Does Vegas. When a conservative radio host announces that he and his wife will renew their vows in Sin City, all the residents of Tuna come along for the ride. The eclectic band of citizens that make up this town are portrayed by only two actors, making this send-up on life in rural America even more delightful as they depict all the inhabitants of Tuna, Elvis impersonators, and more. Go to murraysdp.com for more information. Coming up on June 4th, Wildwood Park for the Arts is excited to announce another edition of our Music in the Wild concert series with two of the state's most celebrated vocalists. Soprano Melanie Hannah Ezell and mezzo-soprano Sasha Spencer will take the stage at Wildwood in West Little Rock on Thursday, June 4th at 7:30 p.m. The duo has been performing together in a variety of settings for more than 18 years, and this concert will be the pinnacle of their music careers. Spencer and Ezell will be offering up a diverse repertoire of music styles and genres. Harkening back to the roots of Wildwood, concert pieces will include opera-style pieces, but will also feature popular duets such as selections from the wildly popular musical Wicked. Food and beverages will be available for purchase. 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And Reynolds Performance Hall on the UCA campus in Conway announced their season lineup, and there are some fantastic shows coming next year. Upcoming performances include Ann Wilson and Tripster, Velveteen, a new musical, Clue, Fraggle Rock, Back to the Rock Live, Straight No Chaser, Curious George, The Golden Meatball, Mark Chestnut, Mrs. Doubtfire, the new musical comedy, A Christmas Story, the musical, Shucked, Dominate the Storm with Reed Timmer, Dr. Kaboom, Look Out, Science is Coming, Frankie Moreno, Rock and Roll, Remastered with the Conway Symphony Orchestra, Twitty and Lynn, A Salute to Conway and Loretta, Tales from the Field with Jeff Corwin, plus so much more. 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I'm Christina the Culture Queen, bringing you everything you need to know to be in the know and be entertained.
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Today's Best Country, My Country Y107 with JR. We just kind of carry on into your Tuesday morning. I know, Hillside Monday. It's just weird. This is always weird. Kenny Chesney now helping us carry on My Country. Good morning.

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2: Today's best country is My Country Y107. Good morning. Welcome back here. Well, summertime. Summertime's a great time to work on all of those projects. And, of course, one of those projects is the flooring in the house. You know, over the weekend, we were doing some garage work over the weekend at the house, and it just got me thinking about the flooring. It's like we've got some issues we need to take care of inside the house as well as inside the garage. And flooring is a part of that. So we are going to make ourselves an appointment to go over and talk to the great folks over at the Carpet Barn here in Conway. Why? Because they not only sell carpet. In fact, that's just a small part of the business. They have vinyl plank, hardwood, tile, and they not only do flooring, but they also do custom showers and tile decks. Now, at the Carpet Barn, you're going to find not just somebody who has a pretty good idea about what's going on. You're going to find people with over 200 years combined experience in flooring. They've got the knowledge, the know-how. They know how to ask the right questions. Questions like, do you have pets? Are you an empty nester? Do you have 47,000 kids running through the house at one time? Whatever the case may be, they're going to help you determine the right flooring, the right product, and, of course, you need to walk out with the confidence of knowing that you're getting the right product, the beautiful product that you need for your home. So do yourself a favor. 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The Carpet Barn here in Conway, where they also offer 24-month same-as-cash financing on in-stock wood and vinyl plank, starting at just $1.89 a square foot. 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
3: From the Triarc Weather Center, scattered showers and a few thunderstorms early on. More rain chances again this afternoon with a high near 80. A 30% chance of storms end of this evening. Partly cloudy overnight, low 64. Showers and a few thunderstorms likely Wednesday with a high in the low 80s. Another round of rain Wednesday night into Thursday with a high 81. I'm staff meteorologist Ann Holliday from the Triarc Weather Center.

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1: Coffee and country. 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
1: Colonel Mike Hager of the Arkansas State Police reacting to that viral video that's been circulating of a young gosling traveling across a highway being hit by an Arkansas State Trooper. He said, yes, I've seen the goose pics video. I don't like seeing that any more than any other decent human being. He said, you know what I dislike more? Back in 2017, three generations of family, grandmother, mother, and infant baby girl, hit in the rear on I-40 in Mayflower, and one heartbeat, three generations were gone because someone slowed unexpectedly on the interstate and were struck in the rear by an SUV traveling at normal interstate speed. He said in this situation, the trooper tried for 26 minutes to get the geese off the interstate. He called for Arkansas Game and Fish. They weren't available. He went on to say now people are spewing hate, calling for the trooper's head. He said, remind your kids and spouse that if they ever have an animal run out in front of them on the highway, hit it. Having a significant crash while trying to avoid it, putting their own life in danger, is a nonsensical option. The options suck, but there's only one logical choice. I'm Rick Walker in the First Community Bank Tri-Arc 24-Hour News Center, where community comes first. 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
4: From the Tri-Arc Weather Center, scattered showers and a few thunderstorms early on. More rain chances again this afternoon with a high near 80. A 30% chance of storms into this evening. Partly cloudy overnight, low 64. Showers and a few thunderstorms likely Wednesday with a high in the low 80s. Another round of rain Wednesday night into Thursday with a high 81. I'm staff meteorologist Ann Holliday from the Tri-Arc Weather Center.
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Today's best country, my country, Y107, and your new entertainer of the year. Yeah, I love it. Mr. Cody Johnson in the fall here on my country, Y107.

0: Good morning. It's time to take a look back and a look ahead at what is happening in Arkansas sports with the Chris Crane Hyundai Sports Update. The Arkansas Lady Razorback softball team is headed to the Women's College World Series. Arkansas defeated Duke on Saturday 10-2 for their fifth straight run rule victory in the NCAA tournament. Arkansas joins Alabama, Texas, Nebraska, Tennessee, UCLA, Texas Tech, and Mississippi State in the field of eight, with games beginning on Thursday in Oklahoma City. In girls soccer, the Searcy Lady Lions defeated Russellville 2-1 on Saturday for the 5A state championship. And the Arkansas Diamond Hogs defeated Auburn Saturday night to reach the finals of the SEC baseball tournament by a score of 2-1 on the strength of Ryder Helfrich's eighth-inning blast over the left field fence. Arkansas then went up against Georgia on Sunday in a rain-delayed game, but came out on the short end of the stick in the SEC tournament championship game. Arkansas has been assigned to the Lawrence, Kansas Regional and will square off against Missouri State on Friday at 5 o'clock. Also in the regional is Northeastern and Kansas. Arkansas Little Rock also qualified for the NCAA tournament again this year by winning the Ohio Valley Conference Tournament, and they will travel to Hattiesburg for a first-round game against host Southern Miss at 1 o'clock on Friday. Be sure to join Matt Wilcox, Eric King, and I each Friday morning at 7 o'clock at Big Bad Breakfast in downtown Conway for the Friday Morning Sports Spectacular live right here. That's a look at the Chris Crane Hyundai Sports Update. I'm JR from the Triarch Sports Network.
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Friday brings a stream hike in Greenbrier. 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That's Friday, 4 p.m. Also, you're invited to join Quail Forever, Arkansas Game and Fish, Audubon Delta, and the Arkansas Natural Heritage Commission for a guided nocturnal wildlife kayak tour at Grassy Lake Water Trail. That's in Mayflower, Friday and Saturday, weather permitting, of course. Audubon Delta has provided 6 canoes and 2 kayaks to reserve. The tour will begin at 8 p.m. and RSVP is required for a limited capacity event. And Jones Chicken and Wellness Coop presents Chicken Talk, community support group. 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

0: My Country Y107 and Eric Church, Morgan Wallen, and Tim McGraw joining up with Hardy right there in a song called MacArthur. Good little tune. All right. Tomorrow morning, we'll be back over at Julie's for our Centennial Bank Breakfast Club. Hope you'll join us. That'll begin at 7 o'clock, but I'll be in the chair a little bit earlier than that at 6 o'clock here in downtown Conway to get you fired up and ready to roll into the workday. All right? Have yourself a fabulous day today. A few showers are possible. Could even see some significant rainfall at times in places. Yeah, it's one of those days where you're going to see a lot of pop-up and popcorn, what I call popcorn rain showers, and they could be heavy in isolated places. And then across the street, it'll be dry as a bone. You know, I saw that over the weekend. It was funny because we had some rain showers that moved through here. And I was downtown for a minute. And, I mean, it was just pouring. And I told my wife, I said, it's pouring. She's like, it's dry as a bone here. It's like, okay, that's just kind of crazy. But that is Arkansas. That's what we expect this time of year. So just kind of be aware of that and have your rain umbrella handy in case you need it. All right? Have yourself a fabulous day. Back tomorrow morning. Until then, come get me, Haley. Daddy is through.
1: I'm coming, Daddy. I'll be there as fast as I can. I love you.
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1: From the TriArc Weather Center, scattered showers and a few thunderstorms early on. More rain chances again this afternoon with a high near 80. A 30% chance of storms into this evening. Partly cloudy overnight, low 64. Showers and a few thunderstorms likely Wednesday with a high in the low 80s. Another round of rain Wednesday night into Thursday with a high 81. I'm staff meteorologist Ann Holliday from the TriArc Weather Center.

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5: From the Triarc Weather Center, scattered showers and a few thunderstorms early on. More rain chances again this afternoon with a high near 80. A 30% chance of storms end of this evening. Partly cloudy overnight, low 64. Showers and a few thunderstorms likely Wednesday with a high in the low 80s. Another round of rain Wednesday night into Thursday with a high 81. I'm staff meteorologist Ann Holliday from the Triarc Weather Center.

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0: Christina the Culture Queen, bringing you everything you need to know to be in the know and be entertained. Culture, cuisine, entertainment. I'm Christina Munoz-Madsen, and I've got you covered. Opening tomorrow at Murray's Dinner Playhouse in Little Rock, Tuna Does Vegas. When a conservative radio host announces that he and his wife will renew their vows in Sin City, all the residents of Tuna come along for the ride. The eclectic band of citizens that make up this town are portrayed by only two actors, making this send-up on life in rural America even more delightful as they depict all the inhabitants of Tuna, Elvis impersonators, and more. Go to murraysdp.com for more information. Coming up on June 4th, Wildwood Park for the Arts is excited to announce another edition of our Music in the Wild concert series with two of the state's most celebrated vocalists. Soprano Melanie Hannah Ezel and mezzo-soprano Sasha Spencer will take the stage at Wildwood in West Little Rock on Thursday, June 4th at 7:30 p.m. The duo has been performing together in a variety of settings for more than 18 years, and this concert will be the pinnacle of their music careers. Spencer and Ezel will be offering up a diverse repertoire of music styles and genres. Harkening back to the roots of Wildwood, concert pieces will include opera-style pieces, but will also feature popular duets such as selections from the wildly popular musical Wicked. Food and beverages will be available for purchase. 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And Reynolds Performance Hall on the UCA campus in Conway announced their season lineup, and there are some fantastic shows coming next year. Upcoming performances include Ann Wilson and Tripster, Velveteen, a new musical, Clue, Fraggle Rock, Back to the Rock Live, Straight No Chaser, Curious George, The Golden Meatball, Mark Chestnut, Mrs. Doubtfire, the new musical comedy, A Christmas Story, the musical, Shucked, Dominate the Storm with Reed Timmer, Dr. Kaboom, Look Out, Science is Coming, Frankie Moreno, Rock and Roll, remastered with the Conway Symphony Orchestra, Twitty and Lynn, A Salute to Conway and Loretta, Tales from the Field with Jeff Corwin, plus so much more. Go to uca.edu/public appearances for more information and dates. 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I'm Christina the Culture Queen, bringing you everything you need to know to be in the know and be entertained.
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2: From the Triarc Weather Center, scattered showers and a few thunderstorms early on. More rain chances again this afternoon with a high near 80. A 30% chance of storms into this evening. Partly cloudy overnight, low 64. Showers and a few thunderstorms likely Wednesday with a high in the low 80s. Another round of rain Wednesday night into Thursday with a high 81. I'm staff meteorologist Ann Holliday from the Triarc Weather Center.

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1: The UCA track team will be sending 10 athletes to the NCAA West Regional in Fayetteville this week. Those going will be Keaton Hansard, Jeff King, Trevor Green, also Brene Allen, along with Jaden Schneeberger, Joa Perry, Bailey Cashin, Troy Nell Miller, and Reagan Allen. Again, the regionals start this week in Fayetteville. The 2025 U.S. Census Bureau data release published in March indicates a significant divergence in growth patterns among Arkansas counties. Faulkner County recorded a growth rate of 1.37% over the previous year, positioning itself as the fourth fastest growing county in the state. Faulkner County ranked third among all counties with more than 20,000 people. Only Benton and Washington counties grew faster among those counties. Faulkner County's growth was driven by a healthy mix of natural increase and net migration. Data shows that 80% of the county's growth resulted from new movers, totaling 1,448 individuals. The remaining 20% of the growth was categorized as natural increase, where births exceeded deaths by a margin of 362. By the way, on a national scale, Faulkner County is the 495th largest of the 3,144 counties in the country. I'm Rick Walker in the First Community Bank Triarc 24-Hour News Center, where community comes first. Member FDIC.
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3: From the Triarc Weather Center, scattered showers and a few thunderstorms early on. More rain chances again this afternoon with a high near 80. A 30% chance of storms into this evening. Partly cloudy overnight, high low 64. Showers and a few thunderstorms likely Wednesday with a high in the low 80s. Another round of rain Wednesday night into Thursday with a high 81. I'm staff meteorologist Ann Holliday from the Triarc Weather Center.
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4: From the Triarc Weather Center, scattered showers and a few thunderstorms early on. More rain chances again this afternoon with a high near 80. A 30% chance of storms into this evening. Partly cloudy overnight, low 64. Showers and a few thunderstorms likely Wednesday with a high in the low 80s. Another round of rain Wednesday night into Thursday with a high 81. I'm Staff Meteorologist Ann Holliday from the Triarc Weather Center.

choose a look at your Tri-Arc community calendar. America has a big birthday coming up, and it's never too early to plan for the 4th of July. There's a guided hike up the West Summit Trail to welcome the 4th of July while watching the sunrise. Once the sun is up, you're welcome to join in a reading of the Declaration of Independence. That's happening at Pinnacle Mountain State Park.

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5: From the Tri-Arc Weather Center, we've got a fairly good chance of showers and thunderstorms today. Low pressure off to our south will be drifting into our area. Going up to 80, rain looks pretty likely. Afternoon thunderstorms. Few lingering showers overnight. We're in the mid-60s, and then a mix of sunshine and clouds Wednesday. Maybe an afternoon thunderstorm. I'm staff meteorologist Steve Hamilton from the Tri-Arc Weather Center.

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1: Arkansas families, we would love for you to become a Greenbrier Panther. 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
2: From the Tri-Arc Weather Center, we've got a fairly good chance of showers and thunderstorms today. Low pressure off to our south will be drifting into our area. Going up to 80, rain looks pretty likely. Afternoon thunderstorms. A few lingering showers overnight. We're in the mid-60s, and then a mix of sunshine and clouds Wednesday. Maybe an afternoon thunderstorm. I'm staff meteorologist Steve Hamilton from the Tri-Arc Weather Center.

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1: Well, the annual Scripps Howard Spelling Bee is going on this week. And if you need somebody to root for, how about 11-year-old Karthik Dali from Little Rock? He's sponsored by the Electric Cooperatives of Arkansas. He's a sixth grader from the capital city. He'll be competing this week with 70 other spellers in the finals, which get underway this week. The debate around daylight savings time has reignited after a House committee recently voted in favor of a bill to make daylight savings time the new permanent standard time. Last week, the House Energy and Commerce Committee voted 48-1 in favor of the Sunshine Protection Act, which would make the change part of a 5-year transportation bill. While the act and similar legislation has been tried and failed before, they're now under renewed pressure from the president. The president said this is important in that hundreds of millions of dollars are spent every year by people, cities, and states being forced to change their clocks. He said, "I'm going to work very hard to see the Sunshine Protection Act signed into law." Over the past 7 years, 18 states have passed legislation or resolutions in the support of year-round daylight savings time. Last year, at least 31 states considered or were still considering legislation related to daylight savings time. I'm Rick Walker in the First Community Bank Triarch 24-Hour News Center, where community comes first. 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
2: From the Triarch Weather Center, we've got a fairly good chance of showers and thunderstorms today. Low pressure off to our south will be drifting into our area. Going up to 80, rain looks pretty likely. Afternoon thunderstorms. A few lingering showers overnight. We're in the mid-60s, and then a mix of sunshine and clouds Wednesday, maybe an afternoon thunderstorm. I'm staff meteorologist Steve Hamilton from the Triarch Weather Center.

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1: 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Sign-up starts at 6:30 p.m. The open mic starts at 7. And Criswell Robinson, American Legion Post 71 and their auxiliary unit 71 will be having their monthly meeting on Thursday, 7 p.m. They'll elect the officers. There will be a meal for the members and their families at 6 p.m. If you're active duty military or an honorably discharged veteran, you may join in for the meeting, 600 North Grant Street. 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
4: From the Tri-Arc Weather Center, we've got a fairly good chance of showers and thunderstorms today. Low pressure off to our south will be drifting into our area. Going up to 80, rain looks pretty likely. Afternoon thunderstorms. A few lingering showers overnight. We're in the mid-60s, and then a mix of sunshine and clouds Wednesday. Maybe an afternoon thunderstorm. I'm staff meteorologist Steve Hamilton from the Tri-Arc Weather Center.

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3: From the Tri-Arc Weather Center, we've got a fairly good chance of showers and thunderstorms today. Low pressure off to our south will be drifting into our area. Going up to 80, rain looks pretty likely. Afternoon thunderstorms. A few lingering showers overnight. We're in the mid-60s, and then a mix of sunshine and clouds Wednesday. Maybe an afternoon thunderstorm. I'm staff meteorologist Steve Hamilton from the Tri-Arc Weather Center.

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1: 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I'm Rick Walker in the First Community Bank Tri-Arc 24-Hour News Center, where community comes first. 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
3: From the Tri-Arc Weather Center, we've got a fairly good chance of showers and thunderstorms today. Low pressure off to our south will be drifting into our area. Going up to 80, rain looks pretty likely. Afternoon thunderstorms. A few lingering showers overnight. We're in the mid-60s, and then a mix of sunshine and clouds Wednesday, maybe an afternoon thunderstorm. I'm staff meteorologist Steve Hamilton from the Tri-Arc Weather Center.

0: 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It's snack time. 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Each week, the Retro Fitness hosts will be putting on 80s and 90s classics like Richard Simmons' Sweat Into the Oldies, Step Aerobics with Cher, Jane Fonda's original workout series, and more. That's Tuesday, 5:30 p.m. at Lehman Library. 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They're going to meet at 7 o'clock at the Faulkner County Library. 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
1: From the Tri-Arc Weather Center, we've got a fairly good chance of showers and thunderstorms today. Low pressure off to our south will be drifting into our area. Going up to 80, rain looks pretty likely. Afternoon thunderstorms. A few lingering showers overnight. We're in the mid-60s, and then a mix of sunshine and clouds Wednesday, maybe an afternoon thunderstorm. I'm staff meteorologist Steve Hamilton from the Tri-Arc Weather Center.

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4: From the Tri-Arc Weather Center, we've got a fairly good chance of showers and thunderstorms today. Low pressure off to our south will be drifting into our area. Going up to 80, rain looks pretty likely. Afternoon thunderstorms. A few lingering showers overnight. We're in the mid-60s, and then a mix of sunshine and clouds Wednesday. Maybe an afternoon thunderstorm. I'm staff meteorologist Steve Hamilton from the Tri-Arc Weather Center.

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3: From the Tri-Arc Weather Center, we've got a fairly good chance of showers and thunderstorms today. Low pressure off to our south will be drifting into our area. Going up to 80, rain looks pretty likely. Afternoon thunderstorms. A few lingering showers overnight. We're in the mid-60s, and then a mix of sunshine and clouds Wednesday. Maybe an afternoon thunderstorm. I'm staff meteorologist Steve Hamilton from the Tri-Arc Weather

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0: 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This is 24/7 news coverage with Rick Walker.
1: President Trump scheduled to get a medical exam today, putting his health under renewed public scrutiny after he has worked to dismiss concerns over his age and stamina. 79-year-old president will visit Walter Reed National Military Medical Center for what the White House described as annual preventative medical and dental checkups. Trump turns 80 next month and was the oldest person elected U.S. president. His predecessor, former President Biden, was 82 when he left office. Well, a viral video of a moment involving wildlife and a tough decision by law enforcement quickly spread on social media over the weekend. The video shows a state trooper on I-57 between Cabot and Jacksonville approaching a family of geese crossing the road. As the trooper attempted to guide them out of the road, at least one gosling was run over, leaving some Arkansans wondering why this situation unfolded as it did. Arkansas State Police Director Colonel Mike Hager shared a more personal explanation online, pointing to deadly crashes he's seen caused by sudden slowdowns on interstate. He said the trooper spent more than 20 minutes trying to resolve the situation, even contacted Arkansas Game and Fish officials, but they were unavailable at the time. Colonel Hager described the situation as a lose-lose scenario where protecting human life had to come first. I'm Rick Walker in the First Community Bank Tri-Arc 24-Hour News Center, where community comes first. 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
3: From the Tri-Arc Weather Center, we've got a fairly good chance of showers and thunderstorms today. Low pressure off to our south will be drifting into our area. Going up to 80, rain looks pretty likely. Afternoon thunderstorms. A few lingering showers overnight. We're in the mid-60s, and then a mix of sunshine and clouds Wednesday, maybe an afternoon thunderstorm. I'm staff meteorologist Steve Hamilton from the Tri-Arc Weather

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Celebrate a summer of reading and win prizes, including a VIP invitation to the end of summer parties. Have you ever felt the fur of a bobcat? Here's your chance. You can meet a park interpreter at the Woolly Cabin to learn about the native animals and feel their furs. The program is fun for any age, and it's happening Saturday, 3 to 3:30 p.m. at Woolly Hollow State Park in Greenbrier. And we've got one more opportunity for the Nocturnal Kayak Tour. The Enjoying Quail Forever, Arkansas Game and Fish, Audubon Delta, and Arkansas Natural Heritage Commission for a guided nocturnal wildlife kayak tour at Grassy Lake Water Trail in Mayflower. That's Saturday, weather permitting. 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
3: From the Tri-Arc Weather Center, we've got a fairly good chance of showers and thunderstorms today. Low pressure off to our south will be drifting into our area. Going up to 80, rain looks pretty likely. Afternoon thunderstorms. A few lingering showers overnight. We're in the mid-60s, and then a mix of sunshine and clouds Wednesday, maybe an afternoon thunderstorm. I'm staff meteorologist Steve Hamilton from the Tri-Arc Weather

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5: From the Tri-Arc Weather Center, here's a look at your forecast. Some showers and thunderstorms. Pretty good possibility for the rest of today with that stationary front and low pressure system off to our south. We'll hit about 80. A shower or two this evening, partly cloudy overnight, mid-60s, and then some clouds and scattered showers on Wednesday. We'll be in the low 80s. I'm staff meteorologist Steve Hamilton from the Tri-Arc Weather Center.

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1: From the Tri-Arc Weather Center, here's a look at your forecast. Some showers and thunderstorms. Pretty good possibility for the rest of today with that stationary front and low pressure system off to our south. We'll hit about 80. A shower or two this evening, partly cloudy overnight, mid-60s, and then some clouds and scattered showers on Wednesday. We'll be in the low 80s. I'm staff meteorologist Steve Hamilton from the Tri-Arc Weather Center.

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1: Arkansans with enhanced concealed carry permits can once again carry firearms on Little Rock City property after a judge ruled the city's blanket ban violated state law. Arkansas law allows people with enhanced concealed carry licenses to carry concealed handguns in publicly owned buildings and facilities, including city or state property, with narrow exceptions such as police stations, jails, and courthouses. But since 2013, the city of Little Rock has banned all concealed carry guns on its property, regardless of license status. Families, veterans, and state leaders gathered Monday at the Arkansas State Capitol grounds to honor fallen service members. During the annual Medal of Honor Memorial Ceremony, the state added four new names to the memorial: Private Samuel Johnson, First Lieutenant George Sisler, Private First Class Daniel Edwards, and Gunnery Sergeant John Canwood. The ceremony brought together veterans, active duty service members, and Gold Star families from across Arkansas to reflect on the sacrifices made by military members who served the country. I'm Rick Walker in the First Community Bank Tri-Arch 24-Hour News Center, where community comes first. 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
5: From the Tri-Arch Weather Center, here's a look at your forecast. Some showers and thunderstorms. Pretty good possibility for the rest of today with that stationary front and low pressure system off to our south. We'll hit about 80. A shower or two this evening, partly cloudy overnight, mid-60s, and then some clouds and scattered showers on Wednesday. We'll be in the low 80s. I'm staff meteorologist Steve Hamilton from the Tri-Arch Weather Center.

Now here's a look at your Triarch community calendar. Friday brings a stream hike in Greenbrier. Join a park interpreter at the front entrance of the visitor center to learn more about the organisms living in streams at Woolly Hollow State Park. Be prepared to get your feet wet. Please wear sturdy closed-toed shoes. That's Friday, 4 p.m. Also, you're invited to join Quail Forever, Arkansas Game and Fish, Audubon Delta, and the Arkansas Natural Heritage Commission for a guided nocturnal wildlife kayak tour at Grassy Lake Water Trail. That's in Mayflower, Friday and Saturday, weather permitting, of course. Audubon Delta has provided 6 canoes and 2 kayaks to reserve. The tour will begin at 8 p.m., and RSVP is required for a limited capacity event. And Jones Chicken and Wellness Coop presents Chicken Talk, community support group. 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It's completely free to attend, 109 Hollywood Avenue in Sherwood. 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
4: From the Triarch Weather Center, here's a look at your forecast. Some showers and thunderstorms. Pretty good possibility for the rest of today with that stationary front and low pressure system off to our south. We'll hit about 80. A shower or two this evening, partly cloudy overnight, mid-60s, and then some clouds and scattered showers on Wednesday. We'll be in the low 80s. I'm staff meteorologist Steve Hamilton from the Triarch Weather Center.

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5: April joins us from Hoco Turf and Outdoor Equipment. In April, we've moved into May. I know we had your month where we celebrated you. Now it's time to celebrate May and getting into, service season, because some folks, because of the drier conditions, maybe haven't had to mow as much as what they anticipated. And so they really haven't gotten the equipment broken in. And now they're starting to get out there and to find some of the broken in needs to be repaired because it's broken, right?
6: That's right. We are in what we call the beginning of the season, and we are full swing. You know, it's one of those things people don't think about in the wintertime months. 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
6: 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They're an excellent product. 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
6: We're at 9325 Ferndale Cutoff Road in West Little Rock. We're about 2 miles west of the Chenal Light. They're by the Chenal Walmart. We are open Monday through Friday, 8 to 5, Saturdays, 8 to 2. 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We do a lot of giveaways there.
7: From the Tri-Arc Weather Center, here's a look at your forecast. Some showers and thunderstorms. Pretty good possibility for the rest of today with that stationary front and low pressure system off to our south. We'll hit about 80. A shower or two this evening, partly cloudy overnight, mid-60s, and then some clouds and scattered showers on Wednesday. We'll be in the low 80s. I'm staff meteorologist Steve Hamilton from the Tri-Arc Weather Center.

0: Today's Best Country, My Country, Y107. Chris Jansen with me and a beer. What's up? I'm Kenny. Appreciate you listening. A Florida man named Yair Rivera led police on a 130-mile-per-hour chase, eventually crashed, and then, in the middle of all the cops swarming the scene, asked the officers whether he should get a faster car next time. He wasn't joking. Officers confirmed the question was sincere. Police were not amused. The internet absolutely was. He was clocked at 130 miles per hour, and his post-crash feedback was, "I should have gone faster." Sir.
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0: Today's Best Country, My Country, Y107, Cody Johnson with Dirt Cheap. 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JR takes his show on the road and talks to folks about events and whatnot going on in the area. 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
4: From the Tri-Arc Weather Center, here's a look at your forecast. Some showers and thunderstorms. Pretty good possibility for the rest of today with that stationary front and low pressure system off to our south. We'll hit about 80. A shower or two this evening, partly cloudy overnight, mid-60s, and then some clouds and scattered showers on Wednesday. We'll be in the low 80s. I'm staff meteorologist Steve Hamilton from the Tri-Arc Weather

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1: Well, the annual Scripps Howard Spelling Bee is going on this week. And if you need somebody to root for, how about 11-year-old Karthik Dali from Little Rock? He's sponsored by the Electric Cooperatives of Arkansas. He's a sixth grader from the capital city. He'll be competing this week with 70 other spellers in the finals, which get underway this week. The debate around daylight savings time has reignited after a House committee recently voted in favor of a bill to make daylight savings time the new permanent standard time. Last week, the House Energy and Commerce Committee voted 48-1 in favor of the Sunshine Protection Act, which would make the change part of a five-year transportation bill. While the act and similar legislation has been tried and failed before, they're now under renewed pressure from the president. The president said this is important in that hundreds of millions of dollars are spent every year by people, cities, and states being forced to change their clocks. He said, "I'm going to work very hard to see the Sunshine Protection Act signed into law." Over the past 7 years, 18 states have passed legislation or resolutions in the support of year-round daylight savings time. Last year, at least 31 states considered or were still considering legislation related to daylight savings time. I'm Rick Walker in the First Community Bank Triarch 24-Hour News Center, where community comes first. 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
3: From the Triarch Weather Center, here's a look at your forecast. Some showers and thunderstorms. Pretty good possibility for the rest of today with that stationary front and low pressure system off to our south. We'll hit about 80. A shower or two this evening, partly cloudy overnight, mid-60s, and then some clouds and scattered showers on Wednesday. We'll be in the low 80s. I'm staff meteorologist Steve Hamilton from the Triarch Weather Center.

look here, try our community calendar. America has a big birthday coming up, and it's never too early to plan for the 4th of July. There's a guided hike up the West Summit Trail to welcome the 4th of July while watching the sunrise. Once the sun is up, you're welcome to join in a reading of the Declaration of Independence. That's happening at Pinnacle Mountain State Park July 4th from 5 to 7 a.m. Lights Over the Lake is right around the corner for America's 250th celebration. Bigger than ever, get ready for an awesome evening filled with exciting games, prizes, and spectacular fireworks. That's July 3rd from 3:30 p.m. to 9:30 p.m. when the fireworks end at Beaver Fork Lake Park. In Jacksonville, celebrate the 4th with a bang. 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I'm Jennifer Lipp with your TriArc Community Calendar on My Country Y107.

0: Today's best country, my country, Y107. Little Luke Bryan there for you. I'm Kenny. Well, a city in Denmark installed creepy crimson red streetlights specifically to create an environment where bats can thrive without light pollution. These streets now look exactly like a vampire movie set, bathed in red light with bats darting through the darkness. This was a deliberate conservation decision that accidentally created the most gothic neighborhood in Europe. Authorities said, "We're doing this for the bats." So Denmark has just accidentally built Count Dracula's neighborhood. Happy coincidence, because today is World Dracula Day.
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0: today's best country, my country, Y107. Kane Brown with his wife, Caitlin Brown. Thank God. You know, you would have thought by now she would have had music out. I know they got a couple of young kids. Maybe that's what she's doing, but I expect to hear music from Kane Brown's wife at some point.
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3: From the Tri-Arc Weather Center, here's a look at your forecast. Sun, showers, and thunderstorms. Pretty good possibility for the rest of today with that stationary front and low pressure system off to our south. We'll hit about 80. A shower or two this evening, partly cloudy overnight, mid-60s, and then some clouds and scattered showers on Wednesday. We'll be in the low 80s. I'm staff meteorologist Steve Hamilton from the Tri-Arc Weather Center.

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0: Darling. Today's best country, my country, Y107, Chase Matthew with Darling. It is time for my time machine rewind. On this date in 1897, Bram Stoker's gothic horror novel Dracula went on sale in London. Stoker's editor had actually chopped the first 101 pages from the manuscript before publishing. Editors have been causing writers pain for over a century. The Guinness Book of World Records later named Dracula the most portrayed literary character in history, appearing in over 200 films. The vampire was born 129 years ago today and is still going strong. No sun, great posture, excellent cape game. That's the routine.
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4: From the Tri-Arc Weather Center, here's a look at your forecast. Some showers and thunderstorms. Pretty good possibility for the rest of today with that stationary front and low pressure system off to our south. We'll hit about 80. A shower or two this evening, partly cloudy overnight, mid-60s, and then some clouds and scattered showers on Wednesday. We'll be in the low 80s. I'm staff meteorologist Steve Hamilton from the Tri-Arc Weather Center.

0: 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That is Riley Green with Change My Mind. Stay on top of what is hot in the pop culture zeitgeist with Christina the Culture Queen. 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

0: banger from Keith Urban. I am Kenny. Well, a Canadian snowmobile club has been targeted by a serial arsonist who keeps burning down their outhouses. Multiple structures have been destroyed, costing the volunteer organization significant money in repairs they can't afford. They are actively searching for whoever has decided that snowmobile club outhouses are their sworn enemy. Someone is targeting snowmobile club outhouses specifically. That is a real crappy thing to do.
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3: From the Triarch Weather Center, here's a look at your forecast. Some showers and thunderstorms. Pretty good possibility for the rest of today with that stationary front and low pressure system off to our south. We'll hit about 80. A shower or two this evening, partly cloudy overnight, mid-60s, and then some clouds and scattered showers on Wednesday. We'll be in the low 80s. I'm staff meteorologist Steve Hamilton from the Triarch Weather Center.

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1: Well, the annual Scripps Howard Spelling Bee is going on this week, and if you need somebody to root for, how about 11-year-old Karthik Dali from Little Rock? He's sponsored by the Electric Cooperatives of Arkansas. He's a sixth grader from the capital city. He'll be competing this week with 70 other spellers in the finals, which get underway this week. The debate around daylight savings time has reignited after a House committee recently voted in favor of a bill to make daylight savings time the new permanent standard time. Last week, the House Energy and Commerce Committee voted 48-1 in favor of the Sunshine Protection Act, which would make the change part of a five-year transportation bill. While the act and similar legislation has been tried and failed before, they're now under renewed pressure from the president. The president said this is important in that hundreds of millions of dollars are spent every year by people, cities, and states being forced to change their clocks. He said, "I'm going to work very hard to see the Sunshine Protection Act signed into law." Over the past 7 years, 18 states have passed legislation or resolutions in the support of year-round daylight savings time. Last year, at least 31 states considered or were still considering legislation related to daylight savings time. I'm Rick Walker in the First Community Bank Tri-Arc 24-Hour News Center, where community comes first. 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
3: From the Tri-Arc Weather Center, here's a look at your forecast. Sun, showers, and thunderstorms. Pretty good possibility for the rest of today with that stationary front and low pressure system off to our south. We'll hit about 80. A shower or two this evening, partly cloudy overnight, mid-60s, and then some clouds and scattered showers on Wednesday. We'll be in the low 80s. I'm staff meteorologist Steve Hamilton from the Tri-Arc Weather Center.

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1: And now here's a look at your Triarch Community Calendar. America has a big birthday coming up, and it's never too early to plan for the 4th of July. There's a guided hike up the West Summit Trail to welcome the 4th of July while watching the sunrise. Once the sun is up, you're welcome to join in a reading of the Declaration of Independence. That's happening at Pinnacle Mountain State Park July 4th from 5 to 7 a.m. Lights Over the Lake is right around the corner for America's 250th celebration. 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

0: today's best country, my country, Y107. I am Kenny. That was George Burge with Mind on You. Pick up a sack lunch and watch a movie with the Faulkner County Library. 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It's happening Tuesday, June 2nd. The movie is going to be Brother Bear, and it starts at noon.
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0: country, my country, Y107, Ashley Cook with your place. Well, today is National Blueberry Cheesecake Day. It's a whole official holiday dedicated to the blueberry cheesecake. Now, you're not breaking a diet today. You're honoring a national observance. Completely different situation. I'm not eating cheesecake because I'm stressed. I'm eating it because it is legally required. There's a holiday and I have no choice.
1: From the Tri-Arc Weather Center, here's a look at your forecast. Some showers and thunderstorms. Pretty good possibility for the rest of today with that stationary front and low pressure system off to our south. We'll hit about 80. A shower or two this evening, partly cloudy overnight, mid-60s, and then some clouds and scattered showers on Wednesday. We'll be in the low 80s. I'm staff meteorologist Steve Hamilton from the Tri-Arc Weather Center.

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5: From the Tri-Arc Weather Center, here's a look at your forecast. Some showers and thunderstorms. Pretty good possibility for the rest of today with that stationary front and low pressure system off to our south. We'll hit about 80. A shower or two this evening, partly cloudy overnight, mid-60s, and then some clouds and scattered showers on Wednesday. We'll be in the low 80s. I'm staff meteorologist Steve Hamilton from the Tri-Arc Weather Center.

0: today's best country, My Country Y107, with latest from Jason Aldean. Don't tell on me. Well, a man in China named Tan drove 580 miles to his girlfriend's hometown to propose to her during the Chinese New Year. Because traffic was gridlocked, he posted a sign in his back window that read, "Brothers, let me go first. I am heading to Guizhou to propose to the love of my life." Strangers let him through. She said yes. The internet cried. It was a 12.5-hour trip. He drove 12 hours, held up a sign, and she said yes. That is a country song. Somebody get Morgan Wallen on the line.
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that's how she knows the difference between a boy and a man. Take a drunk girl home. 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And they're singing closing time with that little bar across the street. Been two by two strangers and lovers headed for the covers, hooking up.

0: Today's Best Country, My Country, Y107 with Chris Jansen. That is Drunk Girl. We have teamed up with Strategic Wealth Partners to bring you the pet of the week. Each pet we feature is from Conway Animal Services. 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It is Dottie. Oh my goodness, she's got a beautiful smile. She has an amazing personality and even bigger heart. If you're looking to add to a little critter to your family, a Dottie would be an amazing choice. 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
3: From the Triarch Weather Center, here's a look at your forecast. Some showers and thunderstorms, pretty good possibility for the rest of today with that stationary front and low pressure system off to our south. We'll hit about 80. A shower or two this evening, partly cloudy overnight, mid-60s, and then some clouds and scattered showers on Wednesday. We'll be in the low 80s. I'm staff meteorologist Steve Hamilton from the Triarch Weather Center.

Y107 with Tucker Wetmore's brunette. Here is a blonde. It is Megan Maroney with Am I Okay on Y107.

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1: 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Well, Hendrix Night is coming up with the Arkansas Travelers. 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I'm Rick Walker in the First Community Bank Triarch 24-Hour News Center, where community comes first. 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
3: From the Triarch Weather Center, here's a look at your forecast. Sun, showers, and thunderstorms. Pretty good possibility for the rest of today with that stationary front and low pressure system off to our south. We'll hit about 80. A shower or two this evening, partly cloudy overnight, mid-60s, and then some clouds and scattered showers on Wednesday. We'll be in the low 80s. I'm staff meteorologist Steve Hamilton from the Triarch Weather Center.

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Join the Lehman Library for outdoor fun in the plaza, promoting artistic expression as a means of self-care. It's a mental health wellness night. That's Thursday, 4:30 p.m. Faulkner County Library hosting a live music open mic night. That's also Thursday, open to all ages and range of experience from 6:30 to 9 p.m. Bring your instrument, your songs, two or three, depending upon how many people participate, and yourself. Sign up starts at 6:30 p.m. The open mic starts at 7. And Criswell Robinson American Legion Post 71 and their auxiliary unit 71 will be having their monthly meeting on Thursday, 7 p.m. They'll elect the officers. There will be a meal for the members and their families at 6 p.m. If you're active duty military or an honorably discharged veteran, you may join in for the meeting, 600 North Grant Street. 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

0: Today's Best Country, My Country, Y107 with Blake Shelton, Stay Country or Die Trying. I am Kenny, and I'm about to tell you something you did not know. You can be heavily pregnant and not realize it. Cryptic pregnancies aren't that uncommon, with 1 in 500 not recognized until at least halfway through, and 1 in 2,500 not known until labor starts. Can you imagine, like, your stomach starts hurting and you go to the bathroom, do my business, and out pops a baby?
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3: From the Tri-Arc Weather Center, here's a look at your forecast. Some showers and thunderstorms. Pretty good possibility for the risk of today with that stationary front and low pressure system off to our south. We'll hit about 80. A shower or two this evening, partly cloudy overnight, mid-60s, and then some clouds and scattered showers on Wednesday. We'll be in the low 80s. I'm staff meteorologist Steve Hamilton from the Tri-Arc Weather Center.

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0: Today's best country, my country, Y107, Jelly Roll with Lainey Wilson. That would be Save Me. I am Kenny. New movie showing this weekend at Cinemark. Only one to talk about. That is the horror thriller Backrooms. So if you like to get scared, Backrooms could be for you.
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cents in the ashtray. 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
5: From the Triarc Weather Center, here's a look at your forecast. Partly cloudy for the overnight, and we're down in the mid-60s, and then we'll have clouds on Wednesday. We still have that stationary front off to our south. Could get a few afternoon showers or thunderstorms. We'll be in the low 80s on the high. Rain looks likely on Wednesday night, and then showers and thunderstorms coming in on Thursday. This is staff meteorologist Steve Hamilton from the Triarc Weather Center.

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0: Today's Best Country, My Country, Y107, Corey Kent, Cole Wetzel's Rocky Mountain Low. JR is a man about town. He is going to be out Friday at Big Bad Breakfast in downtown Conway for doing his show live, which happens to be during breakfast. He talks with area coaches to check in on their programs. It is the Sports Spectacular at Big Bad Breakfast from Y107.
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0: Christina the Culture Queen, bringing you everything you need to know to be in the know and be entertained. Culture, cuisine, entertainment. I'm Christina Munoz-Madsen, and I've got you covered. Opening tomorrow at Murray's Dinner Playhouse in Little Rock, Tuna Does Vegas. When a conservative radio host announces that he and his wife will renew their vows in Sin City, all the residents of Tuna come along for the ride. The eclectic band of citizens that make up this town are portrayed by only two actors, making this send-up on life in rural America even more delightful as they depict all the inhabitants of Tuna, Elvis impersonators, and more. Go to murraysdp.com for more information. Coming up on June 4th, Wildwood Park for the Arts is excited to announce another edition of our Music in the Wild concert series with two of the state's most celebrated vocalists. Soprano Melanie Hannah Ezel and mezzo-soprano Sasha Spencer will take the stage at Wildwood in West Little Rock on Thursday, June 4th at 7:30 p.m. The duo has been performing together in a variety of settings for more than 18 years, and this concert will be the pinnacle of their music careers. Spencer and Ezel will be offering up a diverse repertoire of music styles and genres. Harkening back to the roots of Wildwood, concert pieces will include opera-style pieces, but will also feature popular duets such as selections from the wildly popular musical Wicked. Food and beverages will be available for purchase. 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And Reynolds Performance Hall on the UCA campus in Conway announced their season lineup, and there are some fantastic shows coming next year. Upcoming performances include Ann Wilson and Tripster, Velveteen, a new musical, Clue, Fraggle Rock, Back to the Rock Live, Straight No Chaser, Curious George, The Golden Meatball, Mark Chestnut, Mrs. Doubtfire, the new musical comedy, A Christmas Story, the musical, Shucked, Dominate the Storm with Reed Timmer, Dr. Kaboom, Look Out, Science is Coming, Frankie Moreno, Rock and Roll, Remastered with the Conway Symphony Orchestra, Twitty and Lynn, A Salute to Conway and Loretta, Tales from the Field with Jeff Corwin, plus so much more. Go to uca.edu/public appearances for more information and dates. 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I'm Christina the Culture Queen, bringing you everything you need to know to be in the know and be entertained.
1: From the Tri-Arc Weather Center, here's a look at your forecast. Partly cloudy for the overnight, and we're down in the mid-60s, and then we'll have clouds on Wednesday. We still have that stationary front off to our south. Could get a few afternoon showers or thunderstorms. We'll be in the low 80s on the high. Rain looks likely on Wednesday night, and then showers and thunderstorms coming in on Thursday. This is staff meteorologist Steve Hamilton from the Tri-Arc Weather Center.

She's the it girl in country music right now, Ella Langley. That is Be Her on Y107. I am Kenny, and here is a banger from Brantley Gilbert.

0: From the First Community Bank Triarch News Center, where community comes first. 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
1: Well, the Conway School Board will meet for a special session at 5:30 on Wednesday at the Administration Building on Prince Street. This according to a social media post from the Conway Public Schools. The announced meeting agenda items include a personnel approval session for both resignations and elections. However, the agenda does not mention whether the employment status of the Director of Finance or an annual review of Superintendent Jason Black's contract will take place during Wednesday night's meeting. Too much anticipated items of discussion online and on social media in the recent weeks. Now, Ty Hendricks, principal of Carl Stewart Middle School, was hired as new Director of Finance at the May 12th meeting by a 4-1 vote, replacing Sean Higginbotham. But parents and community members have raised concerns online and on social media about Hendricks' lack of experience in finance. The review of Superintendent Black's contract is a standard part of board responsibilities, but its timing this year has also drawn attention. A school board member reportedly asked that the required annual review of Black's contract be placed on the agenda at the next board meeting, which was originally scheduled for June, but canceled at the May 12th board meeting. Black was hired in December by a narrow 4-3 vote after serving as the interim superintendent. I'm Rick Walker in the First Community Bank, Triarch 24-Hour News Center, where community comes first. 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
5: From the Triarc Weather Center, here's a look at your forecast. Partly cloudy for the overnight, and we're down in the mid-60s, and then we'll have clouds on Wednesday. We still have that stationary front off to our south. Could get a few afternoon showers or thunderstorms. We'll be in the low 80s on the high. Rain looks likely on Wednesday night, and then showers and thunderstorms coming in on Thursday. This is staff meteorologist Steve Hamilton from the Triarc Weather Center.

0: Today's Best Country, My Country, Y107. That is Hardy with Eric Church, Morgan Wallen, and Tim McGraw. It's called MacArthur. I am Kenny. Well, a couple chose the hot dog themed prom as the setting for a marriage proposal. It was a real prom. There was a hot dog theme. A proposal happened. This is real life in 2026, and it's perfect in every way. You know, a hot dog themed prom is just a, well, it's a Van Buren County Fair in formal wear.
1: 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One guy didn't. One guy made it home. The guy not wearing his seatbelt didn't. Don't risk it. 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

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Celebrate a summer of reading and win prizes, including a VIP invitation to the end of summer parties. Have you ever felt the fur of a bobcat? Here's your chance. You can meet a park interpreter at the Woolly Cabin to learn about the native animals and feel their furs. The program is fun for any age, and it's happening Saturday, 3 to 3:30 p.m. at Woolly Hollow State Park in Greenbrier. And we've got one more opportunity for the Nocturnal Kayak Tour. You can join Quail Forever, Arkansas Game and Fish, Audubon Delta, and Arkansas Natural Heritage Commission for a guided nocturnal wildlife kayak tour at Grassy Lake Water Trail in Mayflower. That's Saturday, weather permitting. 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

0: Today's best country, my country, Y107. Blake Shelton, let him in anyway. I'm Kenny. Appreciate you listening. I join JR tomorrow morning for the Centennial Bank Breakfast Club at Julie's Sweet Shop. He'll be talking to folks about events and what's going on in the area. You can catch him every Wednesday morning at Julie's with the Centennial Bank Breakfast Club from Y107.
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2: From the Tri-Arc Weather Center, here's a look at your forecast. Partly cloudy for the overnight, and we're down in the mid-60s, and then we'll have clouds on Wednesday. We still have that stationary front off to our south. Could get a few afternoon showers or thunderstorms. We'll be in the low 80s on the high. Rain looks likely on Wednesday night, and then showers and thunderstorms coming in on Thursday. This is staff meteorologist Steve Hamilton from the Tri-Arc Weather Center.

0: I mean, I was impressed by not only the quality, but the options and different things that you've got available.
1: Absolutely. So we sell Hammerhead go-karts here. Hammerhead is a company based out of Texas that is actually owned by Polaris. We've got tiny ones for the little bitty guys, about 3 and up. And then we've got big ones, which we actually fit in, and they're a lot of fun. Every once in a while, the guys get bored, and they'll take them out and race them and have a good time, just kind of as a feel-good moment when they need a break.
0: Absolutely. So, you know, if people are, you know, already starting to think about, what am I going to do with the kids this summer? Then checking out these Hammerhead go-karts would be a fun thing. And if you're thinking, well, you know, I'd like to have a little fun with them too, it's great because it could be a family affair. Of course, at HOCO Turf this time of year, it's all talk about mowing and about, you know, working the property. And, you know, it's kind of gotten away from them in the winter months and things like that. So when you talk about all the different things that you've got available, I mean, everything from Husqvarna chainsaws to you got the Yanmar tractors, the big mowers. I mean, you've got it all, right?
1: We do. We're also a Red Max dealer, which makes us a little bit unique because not a lot of people have Red Max. Red Max is a very, very good product. They've got a full line of pruners and trimmers and leaf blowers. They currently have the biggest leaf blower on the market, and it is an absolute beast.
0: Well, what we need to do is we need to stop by and see you. So, HOCO Turf, that's located right on Highway 10, just, what, 2 miles past the Chenal Light, right?
1: That's exactly right. Right there on the left across from the West Pulaski Fire Department.
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5: From the Tri-Arc Weather Center, here's a look at your forecast. Partly cloudy for the overnight, and we're down in the mid-60s, and then we'll have clouds on Wednesday. We still have that stationary front off to our south. Could get a few afternoon showers or thunderstorms. We'll be in the low 80s on the high. Rain looks likely on Wednesday night, and then showers and thunderstorms coming in on Thursday. This is staff meteorologist Steve Hamilton from the Tri-Arc Weather

0: My Country, Y107 with Morgan Wallen and Don't We? Well, The Mandalorian and Grogu opens at number one on the box office this past weekend. The Mandalorian and Grogu debuted at number one, and it wasn't even close. It stars Pedro Pascal, Jeremy Allen White, and Sigourney Weaver. The big screen Star Wars adventure is the first theatrical Mandalorian film, and audience showed up for Baby Yoda in a big way. This comes after the Disney Plus series ended, and fans have been hungry for more. Reviews are calling it full cinematic event with action, humor, and plenty of adorable Grogu moments.
1: Five, four, three, two, one. 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

0: in with Shane Prophet. That's how it ought to be. Of course, he performed at Toad Suck Days this past year. I am Kenny. Well, Meghan Markle losing her Hollywood friends quietly. According to multiple reports, Meghan Markle has been steadily losing her Hollywood connections, with celebrities quietly distancing themselves after the drama surrounding the Kris Jenner birthday photo incident last year. Big names like David and Victoria Beckham have reportedly cooled off, and the pattern of A-listers fading from her circle is becoming harder to ignore. The theory being floated around is that no one in Hollywood wants the unpredictability that seems to follow the Duke and Duchess. And to be honest with you, I don't know why I talked about it, because I can't stand them.
1: It's the perfect day. You're just driving along, listening to your favorite music, the windows down. There's a cool breeze. Life is good. But wait, hold on a second. You're not wearing a seatbelt? You'd better put that on before that... Oh, too late. Cops everywhere are stepping up enforcement, so you'd better buckle up or you will get caught. Sorry to ruin your day. Click it or ticket.
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5: From the Tri-Arc Weather Center, here's a look at your forecast. Partly cloudy for the overnight, and we're down in the mid-60s, and then we'll have clouds on Wednesday. We still have that stationary front off to our south. Could get a few afternoon showers or thunderstorms. We'll be in the low 80s on the high. Rain looks likely on Wednesday night, and then showers and thunderstorms coming in on Thursday. This is staff meteorologist Steve Hamilton from the Tri-Arc Weather Center.

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1: Well, the city of Roundabouts is getting another one. The Conway Transportation Department will begin construction of a roundabout at the intersection of Salem Road and Meadow Lake Road. That'll start on June 1st. Beginning on the 1st, Meadow Lake Road will be closed to all traffic at Anita Lane. Salem Road will remain open, but the speed limit will be reduced through the construction zone. Weather permitting, the goal is to reopen the intersection to through traffic before school starts August 17th. Authorities investigating a shooting outside a party venue in Saline County left one person dead, two others injured, and a juvenile facing criminal charges. The shooting took place at New Wave, where an end-of-the-year party was taking place with several hundred juveniles in attendance. Saline County deputies say they responded to the shooting about 1:15 back on Saturday. Investigators said gunfire erupted in the parking lot as the event was ending between several unidentified people. Private security officers working the event responded to that shooting. And beginning today in the city of Searcy, the remaining courts at Berry Hill Park will be closed for resurfacing as the final phase of improvements gets underway. Weather permitting, the goal is to reopen the pickleball courts next week, followed by the Middle Bay of tennis courts the following week. As a reminder, this resurfacing work is being completed as part of the court warranty. I'm Rick Walker in the First Community Bank, Triarch 24-Hour News Center, where community comes first. 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
4: From the Triarch Weather Center, here's a look at your forecast. Partly cloudy for the overnight, and we're down in the mid-60s, and then we'll have clouds on Wednesday. We still have that stationary front off to our south. Could get a few afternoon showers or thunderstorms. We'll be in the low 80s on the high. Rain looks likely on Wednesday night, and then showers and thunderstorms coming in on Thursday. This is staff meteorologist Steve Hamilton from the Triarch Weather Center.

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Celebrate a summer of reading and win prizes, including a VIP invitation to the end of summer parties. Have you ever felt the fur of a bobcat? Here's your chance. You can meet a park interpreter at the Woolly Cabin to learn about the native animals and feel their furs. The program is fun for any age, and it's happening Saturday, 3 to 3:30 p.m. at Woolly Hollow State Park in Greenbrier. And we've got one more opportunity for the Nocturnal Kayak Tour. You can join Quail Forever, Arkansas Game and Fish, Audubon Delta, and Arkansas Natural Heritage Commission for a guided nocturnal wildlife kayak tour at Grassy Lake Water Trail in Mayflower. That's Saturday, weather permitting. 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

0: Best Country, My Country, Y107, Ella Langley, Weren't for the Win. Of course, she won Female Artist of the Year and cried tears of joy at the ACM Awards. Ella Langley had one of the most emotional moments in the entire ACM Awards when she was named Female Artist of the Year. Lainey Wilson literally ran over to hug her before she even got on stage. Miranda Lambert, Megan Maroney, Kelsey Ballerini, and Lainey Wilson were all in the category. Langley, fighting through the tears, thanked the women, saying she wouldn't be standing there without them. The Choosin' Texas singer clearly having the year of her life.
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0: It's best country, my country, Y107 with Kane Brown. I am Kenny, and a story that defies both physics and reasonable expectations. A skydiver survived a parachute malfunction after a high-speed fall. The mechanics of his survival are complicated and frankly alarming. The medical team was reportedly just as confused as the skydiver himself. The parachute company has issued no statement. The laws of physics have issued no statement. Everyone is just quietly grateful and moving on.
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2: From the Tri-Arc Weather Center, here's a look at your forecast. Partly cloudy for the overnight, and we're down in the mid-60s, and then we'll have clouds on Wednesday. We still have that stationary front off to our south. Could get a few afternoon showers or thunderstorms. We'll be in the low 80s on the high. Rain looks likely on Wednesday night, and then showers and thunderstorms coming in on Thursday. This is staff meteorologist Steve Hamilton from the Tri-Arc Weather Center.

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0: Today's best country, my country, Y107, Parmalee, we're gonna love you. I am Kenny, and I am done for the day. Appreciate you listening. Back tomorrow afternoon around, say, 2-ish. As the tradition continues, I leave you with your awful, terrible dad joke of the day. Why shouldn't you tell secrets in a cornfield? Too many ears around. Ears of corn. Yeah.
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